0: Heidi, did you know that many lizards can regrow their tail after escaping a predator? The replacement tail helps balance, but it also might not look the same as the original. So the new tail that comes back might look like completely different.
1: Huh.
0: It's like, you know, you get in an accident, you put a different fender on and it's a different color. When they get their replacement tail, it's like, hey, you should take that thing in and get it painted to match. Maybe. All right. We don't know everything, but now we know this.

0: Time now for the joke of the day with my beautiful bride, Heidi Small. What do you have for me?
1: Are you ready for two more pirate jokes?
0: Oh, I are ready for those. Yes.
1: What happened to the pirate who couldn't pee?
0: Oh, I have no idea.
1: He became irate.
0: Pirate without a pee is irate. I see what you did there.
1: And what instrument did the pirate play in the orchestra?
0: I have no idea.
1: The lute.
0: See, there you go. I wasn't even getting ready for that.
1: Yeah,
0: the lute.
1: See?
0: I like it. Good job, Heidi. Thank you. Thank you for all of that.
1: You're welcome, Joe.
0: That is the joke of the day with Heidi Small.

0: Time now for the scoop of the day, pre-rinsing your dishes. Do you do it or do you not before sticking them in the dishwasher?
1: It depends on how bad they, if they're like chunks on them and stuff, I do. But if it's just sludge on them, I don't, because the dishwasher takes care of it.
0: Pre-rinsing before you load the dishwasher could actually make your dishes come out less clean.
1: Yep.
0: Isn't that weird? Here's why. Many modern dishwashers use sensors to detect how dirty dishes are, and they'll adjust your wash cycle based on that. So if you already rinsed it off, it's like, oh, it's not that dirty.
1: Right.
0: Sensors are kind of tricked into thinking they're kind of clean already. So instead of pre-washing them, just scrape off the leftovers and then stick them in there and let the dishwasher do the dirty
1: work. That's what I usually do.
0: Baseball's biggest stars seem to have been getting a little help from the human umpires. A new study suggests that robots are not having it. Researchers examined South Korea's KBO League before and after they introduced the automated ball strike calls in 2024. They found that the star batters saw their walk rates and their on-base percentages drop when the robot umps were introduced, while strikeouts increased when compared to lesser-known players. Their actual hitting power did not change, suggesting they hadn't suddenly forgot how to play or swing or any of that. They simply stopped getting the benefit of the doubt on close pitches from the human umpires that are aware of the star-level stats. The findings suggest robot umpires, which Major League Baseball incorporated into challenging their format this season, are able to call the game without being influenced by the person at bat. So it's one more thing that robots are taking away from people, apparently.
1: Oh, yeah. Well, it's coming for every single category.
0: Well, the good news is at least they can't replace us, Heidi. I mean, there's no way. What's that? I read an article earlier today about people that have, like, it's literally a computer doing the job that we're done. Because Heidi was like, maybe we should learn how to do something else. I'm like, what else can we do?
1: This is what we do. Not really capable of doing anything
0: Thank you for listening, because this is all I can do. It's your scoop of the day on the John and Heidi Show.

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0: Messed up that intro.
1: You did, a little bit. That's
0: Charlie,
1: okay.
0: What do you have for us over there?
3: Well, we're starting off bad already, aren't we?
0: All right. Yeah, I messed up already.
3: Hey, then, if you told someone they were one in a million,
0: yeah,
3: you'd be saying that they were about 1,800 of them in China.
0: Oh, wow.
1: Oh.
0: That's pretty cool, though. One in a million.
3: One in a million. Cow udders can extend up to 9 inches when fully erect.
0: No kidding.
1: Oh.
0: That's pretty wild.
3: How can they be erect and hang down?
0: I don't know. That's if they're laying on their back, maybe. I don't know.
3: Did you know that scientists consider fish to be natural swimmers?
0: Well, I would sure hope so.
3: Scientists now, all over the world.
1: Yeah. It's one thing they can agree
0: this
1: on.
0: This fish can swim. Imagine if you were a fish that didn't know how to swim.
1: You wouldn't last very long.
0: No, it'd be horrible.
1: Yeah.
3: You'd be eaten right away.
0: Yeah, you get caught quick.
3: Hey, did you know that there are more than 4 million new bras produced every day?
0: That's a lot of bras.
1: That is a lot of bras.
3: Keep them babies under wraps. Hey, here's a job I'd like. Egyptian pyramid workers were paid with beer.
0: Oh, wow.
1: Okay.
3: A gallon per day.
0: Holy cow, oh. That's a lot of beer.
3: That is a lot of beer.
0: A gallon
1: a day. You
0: would
1: need a lot of it working in the sun all day like that.
0: Yeah, that's probably but not it dehydrates enough. You. Yeah. It's a bad plan.
3: Bad plan. At any given time, 0.7% of the world is drunk.
0: No kidding. Mm.
3: So 50 million people are drunk right now.
0: Huh. Some people are bringing that number up, though, doing their very best.
3: I'm trying.
0: I know. He's been trying to drink a gallon of beer every day.
3: A toothless termite walked into a pub and asked, is the bartender here?
1: Is that it?
0: Is there more to this joke?
3: It's a termite, you idiot. He walked into a bar and asked, is the bartender here?
1: I don't get it.
3: Is the bartender here?
1: Oh, is it tender?
0: Oh, that's better. He's a toothless termite. He needs a tender bar.
1: I see.
0: Not a bartender.
3: Termites eat wood.
1: Okay, I get it. I'm sorry.
3: No, you don't.
0: It took me a minute. I'm so sorry, Charlie. I just love that he tells it and he looks at me.

0: with a big smile, and I'm confused.
1: Oh, I don't take much to entertain you.
0: All right. You ready for a question over here, Charlie?
1: Sure.
0: All right. In 1990, NASA launched a telescope into outer space. What is the space telescope they launched in 1990? Do you remember the name?
1: No.
0: It rhymes
2: it's
0: with...
2: the Hubble.
0: It is the Hubble. Holy cow. Heidi, she paid attention in school, apparently.
2: I did not.
1: No, she wasn't even in school.
0: Here's one you might get, Charlie. It has to do with alcohol. What type of alcohol would you find in a drink called a Manhattan?
1: Bourbon.
0: What do you think, Heidi?
2: I've never made a Manhattan.
0: It says whiskey, and I'm going to give it to him because bourbon and whiskey are kind of the same.
2: Interchangeable.
1: What do you mean you never tasted a Manhattan?
2: I've never had a Manhattan.
1: What's that thing you just drank yesterday? Okay.
0: You should see how angry he was.
2: Why, I know.
0: Don't you lie about things like this. All right.
1: You drink as much as I do.
0: What would you be studying if you saw arches and whorls and loops? Arches, whorls, and loops are all part of what?
2: I know.
1: I don't know.
0: What do you think it is?
2: Fingerprints.
0: Then? Holy cow. How are you getting all these right? Did you read through my notes?
2: No.
0: I'm going to give one more for Charlie. Only Charlie. If that's okay. What is the Latin word circa, when they're talking about a specific date, you know, circa 1955? What does circa mean, do you know?
2: It means approximately.
1: Hey, a termite walks into a bar. I don't know.
0: It means around. So, or as Heidi said, approximately. So it's like around 1955, circa. These scientists just make up words so they don't sound like they're not as smart. Because if they go, it's around this year, you don't know.
1: They discovered that all fish can swim. So
0: they did. Those scientists are up to something. Well, Charlie, it's always a pleasure. Thanks for coming in.
1: I'm done. I'm going on vacation.
0: I don't blame you. I'm coming with.
2: Bye, Dad.
0: We're leaving Heidi here.
1: Bye, Fluff. Bye, John.
0: Bye-bye. My father-in-law right there. We talk to him every Tuesday just because we can. It's a little thing we like to call
2: Tuesdays with Charlie. Wow.

0: Consumers are set to pay higher renewable energy charges this month following the Energy Regulatory Commission's approval of an increase in the feed-in tariff allowance. The ERC has granted provisional authority to National Transmission Corp to raise the 2026 rate by 0.1348 pesos per kilowatt hour to 0.3359 pesos per kilowatt hour, beginning with the August billing period. 4 in 10 Filipinos have identified bribery as the most serious allegation in the impeachment trial of Vice President Sara Duterte. 28% identified the alleged misuse of confidential funds, while 10% chose unexplained wealth and grave threats allegations. The Philippine National Police reported yesterday a 36.12% drop in focus crimes in July, reflecting what the PNP described as sustained law enforcement efforts despite a string of high-profile shootings. Focus crimes decreased to 2209 from July 1 to 31, from 3458 cases recorded during the same period last year.
1: Pinoy Pop and Originals.
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0: Time now for the movie quote of the day. This one's for you, Heidi. It's from 1960, so I'm going to cut you a little bit of slack. Are you ready?
1: Yes.
0: I am Spartacus.
1: It was from Spartacus.
0: It's from Slaves of Spartacus. But I'm going to give you the... Who do you think said that?
1: Probably Spartacus.
0: You are correct. Spartacus is the one who said, I'm Spartacus in 1960. Slaves of Spartacus. Yeah. Yeah. Thank you for that, by the way. I love the quotes that we've been getting lately. Some of these are the dumbest quotes ever.

0: Time now for News to Me as we head to the News to Me news desk with Heidi Small. What do you have for me there, Heidi?
1: Every day, the U.S. Postal Service processes an average of 23.5 million packages.
0: That's a lot of packages, man.
1: That's a whole lot of packages.
0: I bet it's more than that based on whenever this info came out.
1: I think this is fairly recent.
0: A couple years, yeah.
1: Yeah, right. I don't know. The U.S. presidential limo is always stocked with a few pints of the president's blood type just in case.
0: Really? Can you imagine driving around with your blood type?
1: I know. Isn't that crazy?
0: Chilled just in case.
1: And what would the limo, what would anybody in the limo know how to do with the blood anyway?
0: They probably have somebody that comes along that does that too.
1: You would think.
0: It's okay. I'm a limo driver.
1: Don't panic.
0: Why is that guy running around with bags of blood?
1: Let me just roll down this window. I'll climb over the seat.
0: Is that a bag of blood? What's going on? It was weird.
1: And the Swahili word kujenga means to build or construct is inspired by the name of the game Jenga.
0: No kidding. So that is...
1: No, it inspired the name.
0: Okay, that makes sense.
1: Inspired the name of the game Jenga.
0: Well, I liked it better the other way, but it's still cool. Thank you, Heidi. Wow.
1: That's news to me.
0: And it's also news to me.

0: Fun fact for you, Heidi.
1: What's that, John?
0: The non-existent word "dord" appeared in a dictionary for 8 years in the mid-20th century due to a printing error. D-O-R-D.
1: We should come up
0: dord,
1: with a meaning word for that.
0: Yeah. Fun fact for you, Heidi.
1: What's that, John?
0: Anagram of slot machines is cash lost in them.
1: Oh, that's true.
0: So you
1: true
0: can like swap those words around. Fun fact for you, Heidi.
1: What's that, John?
0: All wrestlers must have a handkerchief handy. This applies to competitive wrestling, not the spectacle wrestling.
1: Okay.
0: I didn't know that. Where do they keep it? Because they're wearing a skimpy little outfit. I don't know where they put that handkerchief. I don't want to know where they put the handkerchief. Fun fact for you, Heidi.
1: What's that, John?
0: In tennis, if a ball hits a player before it bounces, that player loses the point, even if the ball was clearly going out of bounds. So you don't want to get hit by a ball while you're playing tennis.
1: Okay.
0: And we'll do one final fun fact for you, Heidi.
1: What's that, John?
0: If you remove your shirt during a foot race, you are disqualified. So good to know. There we go. Several fun facts. Now you know. Thanks for listening to The John and Heidi Show.
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0: Time now for some weird news. Some Colorado residents thought they had seriously obnoxious neighbors honking a car horn throughout the night. Turns out the culprit was a bear. Yeah. The next morning they woke up, a Golden Hill resident discovered a bear trapped inside his SUV. It apparently had been leaning on the horn from the driver's seat. Yeah, videos show a man using a long rope to open a door from a safe distance, allowing the bear to escape and run away. The unexpected driver reportedly reported damage to the vehicle.
1: Oh, I bet.
0: The side panel, and it says they triggered the driver's side airbag during its wild standing still joyride.
1: So, yeah, I bet the bear was freaking out in there.
0: I don't know if it was like

0: Consumers are set to pay higher renewable energy charges this month following the Energy Regulatory Commission's approval of an increase in the feed-in tariff allowance. The ERC has granted provisional authority to National Transmission Corp to raise the 2026 rate by 0.1348 pesos per kilowatt hour to 0.3359 pesos per kilowatt hour, beginning with the August billing period. 4 in 10 Filipinos have identified bribery as the most serious allegation in the impeachment trial of Vice President Sara Duterte. 28% identified the alleged misuse of confidential funds, while 10% chose unexplained wealth and grave threats allegations. The Philippine National Police reported yesterday a 36.12% drop in focus crimes in July, reflecting what the PNP described as sustained law enforcement efforts despite a string of high-profile shootings. Focus crimes decreased to 2209 from July 1 to 31, from 3458 cases recorded during the same period last year.
1: Pinoy Pop and Originals.
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0: Time now for the question of the day. This one is for you, Heidi. 13% of us always do this while watching TV. What do you think it is?
1: 13%?
0: 13%. We do this sometimes, not as much as others, but I like doing this.
1: Making out?
0: There you go. I do like that. No, that's not it. As much as I like that. The answer is having the subtitles on, but now that I know you're into it. Hubba, hubba.
1: Well, you said we don't do this.
0: So I know. But you looked at me like you wanted to. So she's my wife. It's okay. That is your question of the day on the John and Heidi Show.

0: Time now for something special with Heidi Small. What you got for me there, Heidi?
1: Well, a lot of people use smartphone apps to teach themselves a second language.
0: I've heard people doing that.
1: And the program often throws out sentences for users to translate and recite, most of which are very unusual and would never, ever have a practical use in your everyday life. I'm going to give you...
0: I see the smile on your face. I bet these are going to be good.
1: So the first one is, the Loch Ness Monster is drinking whiskey.
0: What? That's literally what they have you saying?
1: Without a doubt, I want to eat ham.
0: Okay.
1: When I was young, I was not allowed to wear pants.
0: Why would you learn these phrases?
1: Excuse me, I am an apple.
0: I can say all this stuff without learning the language.
1: Your cat has a beautiful profile picture.
0: What?
1: Owen is eating parsnips in the rain. The scream cuts the silence. And whose robot ate my cake?
0: Which app? I want to download. I want to learn how to say ridiculous things.
1: So I have lots more coming up here over the next few days.
0: I appreciate that, Heidi. That is very good. That is something special with Heidi Small.

0: Time now for the list. A Reddit user asked, anyone here over the age of 40, what advice do you have for somebody younger than you? Here's some of the best answers. Better to be single, safe, calm, and happy than to marry somebody that you can't stand, that treats you badly, and doesn't make you a priority.
1: Absolutely.
0: Next, save as much as you can for a retirement as soon as you can. Learn to live below your means. Life is so much better once you get to a point where you don't have to worry about finances. I like that.
1: Yeah.
0: Don't spend so much time online. Read a book. Draw a picture. Spend some time in nature. Bake. I like that. Learn to forgive yourself. Blame is a total waste of growth. Next on here, everything in this life is temporary. Once you truly understand that, you'll realize how much stuff exists that you control. Mm. Say stuff you want to say to people who matter. They might not be around as long as
1: That's
0: you think.
1: That's true.
0: And then the last one on the list here, moisturize your face, your neck, and your chest daily so you don't get wrinkly. So, yeah. Heidi does. I don't. I look like
1: not
0: a catcher's
1: daily.
0: Nut.
1: I don't do it as often as I should. And especially lately, I should.
0: Last one on the list here. Never miss a good opportunity to keep your mouth shut. That is good advice. Maybe I should take that. It is the list on the John and Heidi Show.
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0: always like to wrap things up around here with good news, and I think this is good news. Another 11-year-old. So yesterday we had an 11-year-old, which was in our good news, the young lady that was getting the pizza
1: in
0: and
1: the
0: stuff. This 11-year-old becomes the first child to read 100 volunteer hours to sheltered pets.
1: Oh, this is an 11-year-old. I love this whole program.
0: An 11-year-old boy in Florida has proven that one simple act of kindness can make a lasting difference. After spending more than 2 years reading books to homeless sheltered animals, Nehemiah Turner has become the first child in the history of the Jacksonville Humane Society's Positive Reading Program to reach an incredible milestone of 100 volunteer hours. For Nehemiah, the time he spends at the shelter is not just about reading. It's about bringing comfort to dogs that are waiting for a family to call their own. He says, I hope they get adopted, and I hope that I achieve my goal, too. The Jacksonville Humane Society Positive Reading Program invites children of all ages to read out loud to sheltered animals. The program has a dual purpose. It helps children strengthen their reading skills, while it also creates a calm, soothing environment for the stressed animals.
1: Love it.
0: It feels soothing, feels good, calm, comforted animals, like a whole bunch of barking is happening. Not like a whole bunch of barking is happening. So this is a Nehemiah saying that. So when he goes in there, the dogs all kind of calm down a little bit.
1: Oh, I love it.
0: He said, I went up there with my book and I sat down with this dog named Augie. I started to read to him, and after I had to leave, I started to cry because I didn't want to leave the Humane Society.
1: Aww. See, I would have that reaction.
0: Me too.
1: That's exactly the way it would be for me. When
0: if
1: it was
0: Heidi
1: time
0: did
1: to
0: it,
1: go,
0: we would have 47
1: we
0: dogs.
1: We would have so many animals.
0: We have two, and I love the two that we have. I think we're good. I do have a link to the story if you want to read it. It's in the show notes for today at johnandheidishow.com. Time to say goodbye, Heidi.
1: Goodbye, Heidi.
0: Goodbye, everybody. Have a great day. Thank you for listening to the John.

0: Consumers are set to pay higher renewable energy charges this month following the Energy Regulatory Commission's approval of an increase in the feed-in tariff allowance. The ERC has granted provisional authority to National Transmission Corp to raise the 2026 rate by 0.1348 pesos per kilowatt hour to 0.3359 pesos per kilowatt hour, beginning with the August billing period. 4 in 10 Filipinos have identified bribery as the most serious allegation in the impeachment trial of Vice President Sara Duterte. 28% identified the alleged misuse of confidential funds, while 10% chose unexplained wealth and grave threats allegations. The Philippine National Police reported yesterday a 36.12% drop in focus crimes in July, reflecting what the PNP described as sustained law enforcement efforts despite a string of high-profile shootings. Focus crimes decreased to 2209 from July 1 to 31, from 3458 cases recorded during the same period last year.
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2: 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Start.

0: Consumers are set to pay higher renewable energy charges this month following the Energy Regulatory Commission's approval of an increase in the feed-in tariff allowance. The ERC has granted provisional authority to National Transmission Corp to raise the 2026 rate by 0.1348 pesos per kilowatt hour to 0.3359 pesos per kilowatt hour, beginning with the August billing period. 4 in 10 Filipinos have identified bribery as the most serious allegation in the impeachment trial of Vice President Sara Duterte. 28% identified the alleged misuse of confidential funds, while 10% chose unexplained wealth and grave threats allegations. The Philippine National Police reported yesterday a 36.12% drop in focus crimes in July, reflecting what the PNP described as sustained law enforcement efforts despite a string of high-profile shootings. Focus crimes decreased to 2209 from July 1 to 31, from 3458 cases recorded during the same period last year.
1: Pinoy Pop and Originals.
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Noon already, I bet that hungry feeling starts. 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Ricardo's cooking till 2.

0: Yes, yes, yes. Here she is again, Rosie.
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2: Matibay ang walis, palibasay magkabigkis. 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

0: Consumers are set to pay higher renewable energy charges this month following the Energy Regulatory Commission's approval of an increase in the feed-in tariff allowance. The ERC has granted provisional authority to National Transmission Corp to raise the 2026 rate by 0.1348 pesos per kilowatt hour to 0.3359 pesos per kilowatt hour, beginning with the August billing period. 4 in 10 Filipinos have identified bribery as the most serious allegation in the impeachment trial of Vice President Sara Duterte. 28% identified the alleged misuse of confidential funds, while 10% chose unexplained wealth and grave threats allegations. The Philippine National Police reported yesterday a 36.12% drop in focus crimes in July, reflecting what the PNP described as sustained law enforcement efforts despite a string of high-profile shootings. Focus crimes decreased to 2209 from July 1 to 31, from 3458 cases recorded during the same period last year.
1: Pinoy Pop and Originals.
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Welcome in my kitchen. Ricardo's cooking till 2 o'clock. Welcome in the show. This is the second hour with only the best OPM and Pinoy pop.

0: Ricardo's cooking with a lot of music, a lot of fun, and with Rose and the Proverb of the Day. Every day you hear us from Monday to Saturday or Sunday. We kind of relax at home and enjoy life. But the rest of the week you can count on us to make your lunch that more fun.
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0: Consumers are set to pay higher renewable energy charges this month following the Energy Regulatory Commission's approval of an increase in the feed-in tariff allowance. The ERC has granted provisional authority to National Transmission Corp to raise the 2026 rate by 0.1348 pesos per kilowatt hour to 0.3359 pesos per kilowatt hour, beginning with the August billing period. 4 in 10 Filipinos have identified bribery as the most serious allegation in the impeachment trial of Vice President Sara Duterte. 28% identified the alleged misuse of confidential funds, while 10% chose unexplained wealth and grave threats allegations. The Philippine National Police reported yesterday a 36.12% drop in focus crimes in July, reflecting what the PNP described as sustained law enforcement efforts despite a string of high-profile shootings. Focus crimes decreased to 2209 from July 1 to 31, from 3458 cases recorded during the same period last year.
1: Pinoy Pop and Originals.
2: Another hour with the best Pinoy Originals. Start.

0: Consumers are set to pay higher renewable energy charges this month following the Energy Regulatory Commission's approval of an increase in the feed-in tariff allowance. The ERC has granted provisional authority to National Transmission Corp to raise the 2026 rate by 0.1348 pesos per kilowatt hour to 0.3359 pesos per kilowatt hour, beginning with the August billing period. 4 in 10 Filipinos have identified bribery as the most serious allegation in the impeachment trial of Vice President Sara Duterte. 28% identified the alleged misuse of confidential funds, while 10% chose unexplained wealth and grave threats allegations. The Philippine National Police reported yesterday a 36.12% drop in focus crimes in July, reflecting what the PNP described as sustained law enforcement efforts despite a string of high-profile shootings. Focus crimes decreased to 2209 from July 1 to 31, from 3458 cases recorded during the same period last year.
1: Pinoy Pop and Originals.
2: Another hour with the best Pinoy Originals. Star.

0: Consumers are set to pay higher renewable energy charges this month following the Energy Regulatory Commission's approval of an increase in the feed-in tariff allowance. The ERC has granted provisional authority to National Transmission Corp to raise the 2026 rate by 0.1348 pesos per kilowatt hour to 0.3359 pesos per kilowatt hour, beginning with the August billing period. 4 in 10 Filipinos have identified bribery as the most serious allegation in the impeachment trial of Vice President Sara Duterte. 28% identified the alleged misuse of confidential funds, while 10% chose unexplained wealth and grave threats allegations. The Philippine National Police reported yesterday a 36.12% drop in focus crimes in July, reflecting what the PNP described as sustained law enforcement efforts despite a string of high-profile shootings. Focus crimes decreased to 2209 from July 1 to 31, from 3458 cases recorded during the same period last year.
1: Pinoy Pop and Originals.
2: 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Star

0: we're back, everybody.
1: Stay hopeful.
0: I hope you had a long weekend, too, like we did. Here in Canada, we had our long weekend, and we decided to have a good time by just working our butts off. Yeah, what a great time it was. I did a festival in a city called Edmonton. I'm going to be doing another festival in Ottawa, actually, this weekend.
1: Coming up. You're going to be tired, boy.
0: So it's going to be a long one. It's a lot of work and putting hair in your chest kind of thing. So that's a good time. Thanks for joining us for Fun with Am and Dave and Aaron. We are going to get to the Tuesday edition here. I want to thank everybody who's tuned in to listen to the only radio crew. Now, you remember this last week that said we'd reveal our biggest secret at the top of the hour.
1: Oh, yeah.
0: And neglected to mention which hour that was.
2: Keep them guessing.
0: Keep them guessing.
1: Keep them on their feet.
0: Remember last week we revealed that we are retiring in 2046. So you got 20 years.
2: I can't wait.
0: 20 years with us. That's right. And we had a lot of fun with that one. So I'm not sure if everybody else thought that was a lot of fun, but we did.
2: Gotcha.
0: I thought it'd be good to talk today about things that are technically true, just not what you think.
1: Fun.
0: We're going to talk about that on the show today. We are going to have fun. We've got the hot off the top news coming up here shortly. We've got the trivia reveal, the game show that everybody gets to play along with. And I also want to talk about this here because you can never talk enough about superhero movies. Things that are never heard in a superhero movie.
2: There's a lot of them. Yeah. So that could be anything, I guess.
0: Talk about that.
2: I've got some updates then on BTS, mm-hmm. the Beatles, and Black Sabbath.
1: And then I've got a father listening to his little girl say her bedtime prayer.
2: That sounds nice.
1: It's going to be lovely.
2: Yeah.
1: Okay. And then after that, we've got Days of Our Lives.
2: Oh, yeah, we sure
1: where
2: do.
1: Amanda's up to the.
2: I got a story.
1: Plate.
2: I sure do.
1: All right.
2: Yeah. And then we've got some Tuesday trivia.
3: Trivia, baby.
0: Can't wait.
2: Then we've got a new weekly wacky word reveal.
0: Stay tuned
2: for that.
0: Okay.
2: Yeah.
0: I also want to talk about things that deserve a standing ovation.
2: We'll
0: talk about those things. Pretty much everything I do deserves a standing ovation.
1: Of course.
0: Then we got good news stories. Three stories we're going to share to make us feel good today. And then the trivia preview. We got more questions on the show for tomorrow. But let's get started right now with Hot Off the Top News.
4: It's weird. The weird and wacky news.
0: All right, my headlines for today.
1: What do you got for
0: We've
1: us?
0: Got Italian students that were on a field trip. They had to apologize to all of Thailand.
1: All of them?
0: All of them.
1: Each one?
0: All of them, individually.
1: Wow.
0: Door to door, yeah. Actually, I don't know if that's the truth. I'm saying stuff out my butt
2: door
0: now.
2: Door to door.
0: Yeah. Excuse me. We're going to now also talk about Colonel Sanders. His house and junk are for sale. We're going to talk about that too. That's coming up next, and a lot more fun coming up as well. So make sure you stick around. We're going to have a good time on the show today. But right now, we got to take a moment to find out what's going on. Check in with the boys over at A&M Autoland. So guys, what's going on there?
5: Hi folks, this is Big Al
6: and Big Mike from A&M Autoland. And Al, tell the nice folks what's new here at A&M.
5: Better yet, Mike, I'll show them.
6: Did you hear that, folks?
5: Did you?
6: Now at A&M Autoland, purchase any car and we'll program a novelty car horn with the musical phrase of your choice. Show them some more, Al. Nice work, Al. So come in today, folks, and we'll... That's enough, Al.
5: It's not me, Mike. It's the horns. They won't stop.
6: I thought you said you knew how to program these novelty horns.
5: Well, I say a lot of things, Mike.
6: Fine. Then you can also start saying your prayers.
7: A&M Autoland, we really blow our own horn.
5: Boy, I never realized how much I hate novelty horns.
6: Shut up and start yanking out the wires.

0: It's hot off the top news time, everybody. Welcome back to the show. This is Fun with Em and Dave and Aaron. We've got those headlines that I mentioned at the top of the show, and we're going to talk about them right now. How about the Italian students who go on a field trip had to apologize to all of Thailand?
1: Oh, wow.
0: And it's only five students, too. What are they getting up to here? They had to apologize after a video of them insulting a Thai woman on a Bangkok metro train.
2: That's not very nice.
0: It went viral.
1: Cool.
0: The group mocked the woman after she asked them to lower their voices, leading to police being called. Five students were fined for insulting another person, while one received an additional fine for making an obscene gesture. Bad kids. The students in the Italian embassy later issued public apologies.
2: What do you know? Italian teenagers are just the same as teenagers everywhere else in the world.
1: That's true.
0: Everywhere else in the world is absolutely the truth there. Yeah. So I remember when I was a teenager, I did some pretty bad stuff. I didn't have to apologize to an entire country, though. So
2: that was back when the dinosaurs were on the world.
0: The discipline's a little bit different. That's what's different. Imagine what happened when their Italian mamas found out, though.
2: Such a scolding.
0: Like the dinner scenes of The Sopranos or something. How about this story here? Colonel Sanders' house and junk is for sale. Colonel Harlan Sanders, former Kentucky home and restaurant, are for sale, including personal items such as handwritten recipes, business records, photographs, kitchen tools, and one of his trademark black bow ties.
2: Wow. Oh, dear.
0: Remember the bow tie he wore?
1: For sure.
0: Sanders built Kentucky Fried Chicken from a gas station chicken business in the 1930s and later ran his restaurant chain from the Shelbyville Mansion before selling the company in 1974.
2: And I hear it's pretty, but everything, and I mean everything, smells like cooking grease.
1: Oh, yeah.
0: That should increase the value, I think.
2: Right? Yeah. Absolutely.
1: Secret spices. I
0: bet you in the basement are the bodies of three X-line cooks who discovered the secret 11 herbs and spices.
1: They'll never find those bodies.
0: Okay, guys, that is it for the Hot Off the Top news. We've got the trivia reveal. It's a game show you can all play along with. That's coming up next on Fun with Em and Dave and Aaron. So don't go anywhere. We need you here.

0: And guess what? It's now time for everybody's favorite game show. It's time for the Trivia Reveal. 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
0: Here we go. Those questions we're going to ask here in the Trivia Reveal. Everybody tune in and listening. You guys can play along with us. Let's start with this question here. Almost 60% of married women surveyed said their husband is not very good at this. What is it?
2: I'm going to guess folding laundry.
3: Absolutely. Good one. Yeah.
0: That's a true one. Let's see if this is the right answer in a second. Amanda, you got an answer?
3: I say grocery shopping.
0: Also true. What do you guys think of my answer? Apologizing.
3: That's a good one.
0: Yeah, they're not very good at apologizing.
2: Sure. Oh, that's great.
0: Well, the actual answer, though, is driving.
3: What? Really?
0: I would disagree with that.
3: Well, women say.
0: Women. Oh, that's right. It is according to the women.
3: Yes.
0: So.
3: Yes.
0: Number two, almost 4 out of 10 married women surveyed said they regret doing this. What is it they regret doing?
2: Signing a prenup.
3: That's a good one.
0: Of course.
3: Yeah.
0: Amanda, what did you say?
3: I say not going on a honeymoon.
0: Going on a honeymoon. Sure. Okay. Yeah. And I said getting married at all.
3: That's probably right.
0: They regret doing that. Yeah. What's the actual answer? The actual answer is taking their husband's name.
2: Oh, really?
0: Yeah. Interesting. Okay, and then number three, our final question. Only 7% of women surveyed said they trust their husbands to do this correctly. What is it?
2: Definitely loading the dishwasher.
0: Loading the dishwasher. Okay. Yeah. Amanda, what do you think?
3: I said buying the right feminine products for her.
0: Okay. And then I said...
4: Yeah. Whoopee.
0: Yeah. Only 7% trust their husbands to do it correctly.
2: That's ridiculous.
0: And guess what? So, Aaron, your first answer for the first question was folding laundry.
2: Yeah.
0: The answer for this question is laundry. Might not be for the same question, but that's okay. Who cares? We're having fun. Okay, hopefully you got some of those correct. And we're now going to take a little bit of a break here. And when we get back, we're going to do some random funny things to talk about. Things I want to talk about here are things that have never been heard in a superhero movie.
2: Oh.
0: We're going to find out what those are.
2: Come on back,
0: on the
2: y'all.
0: Other side of the break.

0: It's the other side of the break now, and we're back, just like I promised.
1: This Glad is you're here.
0: Fun with Em and Dave-O and Aaron. It's time for some random funny things that we like to talk about. How about things never heard in a superhero movie?
1: Ooh.
0: Never heard. Well, let's see. Let's have the debate on this one. How about this first one? That'll be $200 for saving your kid and an extra $100 because it's after hours.
2: You got to make money somehow.
0: You do, actually. Yeah. The way the economy's going doesn't surprise me. That's what they're doing. What about this next one here, Amanda?
2: I'm just going to call the police. After all, it's really their job.
1: Oh, that's a good one.
0: Okay. Aaron, you've got one here, too. What is it?
1: Your disguise is a pair of glasses.
0: Oh, yeah.
1: Of course everyone knows. We're just humoring you.
2: Yeah, that's right.
0: Oh, my goodness. Okay. How about this one? Here is another thing you'll never hear in a superhero movie. Yes, please tell us your origin story for the fifth time.
2: This guy.
0: Sounds like your dad, Amanda. Sounds like your dad. Yeah. Okay. How about this next one, Amanda? What do you got?
2: I'm sure we can settle this matter through meaningful dialogue in an attempt at a mutual understanding.
0: Oh, yeah. Never hear that. Never hear that in a superhero movie. What else won't you hear in a superhero movie there, Aaron?
1: Captain America has been let go after testing positive for performance-enhancing drugs.
2: Oh, no. I mean, who's really surprised?
1: Yeah, come on. No kidding.
0: Oh, that would be a good one. Okay, you know what? I'm going to tell you this little thought I have after we finish this list, but this next one here, another thing you're never going to hear in a superhero movie, dance off! Your turn.
2: All I ask for is a superhero costume that doesn't give me a wedgie.
0: That's a good one. Okay, Aaron, you got another one here for us. Things you'll never hear in a superhero movie.
1: That guy looks just like Stan Lee.
0: That's right. Never hear that.
1: Nope.
0: Then it finishes off. Inside. The underwear goes inside the tights. Come on, get it right, people. So I was always thinking that a really cool storyline for a superhero movie would be him catching the bad guy in the first 5 minutes of the movie, and then they roll credits. And that's it. You pay all that money, you go to the movie theater, sit down, get your popcorn. You pay like $100, right, to go to the movie theater, and it's a 5-minute movie. He catches the bad guy, and he's done.
2: I think we're at that point.
1: Right.
0: Okay, guys, we're going to be right back. And when we get back, Amanda is going to take over. She's got the daily music news, right, Amanda?
2: Daily music news.
0: Yeah, okay. You're going to be talking about some musicians in the daily music news. You see how that goes together?
1: Oh, yeah.
0: It kind of fits really nicely.
1: It works.
2: Well, yeah.
0: Makes sense, doesn't it? We're going to do that when we get back on Fun with Em and Dave-O and Aaron.

0: Consumers are set to pay higher renewable energy charges this month following the Energy Regulatory Commission's approval of an increase in the feed-in tariff allowance. The ERC has granted provisional authority to National Transmission Corp to raise the 2026 rate by 0.1348 pesos per kilowatt hour to 0.3359 pesos per kilowatt hour, beginning with the August billing period. 4 in 10 Filipinos have identified bribery as the most serious allegation in the impeachment trial of Vice President Sara Duterte. 28% identified the alleged misuse of confidential funds, while 10% chose unexplained wealth and grave threats allegations. The Philippine National Police reported yesterday a 36.12% drop in focus crimes in July, reflecting what the PNP described as sustained law enforcement efforts despite a string of high-profile shootings. Focus crimes decreased to 2209 from July 1 to 31, from 3458 cases recorded during the same period last year.
1: Pinoy Pop and Originals.
2: Another hour with the best Pinoy Originals. Star.

0: Okay, who wants to do this on Fun with Am and Dave and Aaron? It's the Daily Music News. Does anybody want to volunteer?
1: I want to volunteer.
2: Yeah. She's doing it.
1: I'm going to do it.
0: Okay. Well, that's different. Okay. Well, let's have Amanda volunteer her time to do the Daily Music News. What's going on, Amanda? Tell us.
1: All right. So BTS will not submit its music for consideration at the 69th Grammy Awards, which is set for February 7th.
0: That's my favorite day. We should turn that into favorite day or favorite month.
1: February 7th, I guess.
0: Okay. Yeah. February 7th.
1: Anyway, the group members posted on their Instagram accounts, "We hope our music can be heard and loved for what it is, rather than being divided by region or language." A month ago, the Recording Academy unveiled a new Best Asian Pop Music Performance category.
0: Yeah.
1: I feel like it was made just for BTS.
0: Yeah.
1: For the Beatles, a new box set focusing on their 1965 album Rubber Soul.
0: Oh, I love the Beatles.
2: Get out.
1: Will be released October 2nd. Is that a favorite day, Aaron, too?
2: Yeah.
1: Okay. Include a new stereo and Dolby Atmos mixes of the album.
0: Plus
1: 20 previously unreleased takes and 3 previously unreleased home demos.
0: Wow.
1: Including Day Tripper and We Can Work It Out and a John Lennon demo for a tune called Little Girl. I think that'll be the next wedding song for Daddy Daughter.
0: Sure. I think so. And I can't help but every time you say Day Tripper, I'm a day tripper. I don't know why.
1: I'm a day person. And Black Sabbath guitarist Tony Iommi will release From the Dark, his first solo album since 2005, on October 23rd.
0: Aaron's favorite day.
2: Yeah. I love that day too.
0: Yeah.
1: It features Norwegian singer Jorn Landry.
0: Jorn. It's Norwegian.
1: The J is silent.
0: That's right. Yeah.
1: The song and video World Alone are out now. Tony quoted, "We're not trying to prove anything. It's a great album. It rocks."
0: It rocks. Okay. Nice job.
1: Yeah.
0: Guys.
1: That's awesome. All the Daily Music News.
0: Wow. Entertaining.
2: It was very entertaining.
0: Yeah.
2: Okay. But it's going to get even more entertaining.
0: It's going to pale in comparison to what's coming up next year, Aaron.
2: Joke of the day. Yeah. Come on back, my friends.
0: Yeah. No, it doesn't even, Amanda. Your music news doesn't even compare to this. So.
1: Oh, okay. It's true. Thanks. Yeah.
0: Aaron's going to be doing a fantastic job next on Fun with Am and Dave and Aaron. Yeah.

0: We're back.
1: Let's do it again.
0: This is Fun with Em and Dave-O and Aaron. And at the top of the show, you mentioned what your, you kind of alluded to what your joke's going to be. And it doesn't sound like a joke. It sounds like I need to get a tissue or
2: like
0: a Kleenex.
2: Yeah, like a sweet little story.
1: It's a joke with a bit of a twist you won't see coming.
2: Really?
1: For sure.
2: Okay,
1: yeah,
2: right on.
1: It's going to be good.
0: Okay, that's interesting. But one thing I want to mention here is that after we do this joke, we are going to have to talk about our theme at some point today.
2: Oh, I forgot about it.
0: We were just having such a good time here.
1: Just moved right along.
0: Totally forgot. But yeah, right now, let's do it. It's Tuesday. Aaron, what is it time for?
1: Joke of the day.
0: Okay, Aaron, let's find out what the Tuesday joke is.
1: A father is listening to his little girl say her bedtime prayers. She says, God bless mommy, God bless daddy, God bless grandma.
0: Told you I need a tissue.
1: Goodbye, grandpa.
0: Oh.
1: Dad says, why did you say goodbye, grandpa? Girl says, I don't know.
0: Mm.
1: The next day, grandpa dropped dead. That night, the father listened to her say, God bless mommy, and God bless daddy, and goodbye, grandma.
2: Oh, no.
1: The next day, grandma drops dead. That night, the daughter says, God bless mommy, and goodbye, daddy. The guy freaks out. He stays up all night. Nothing happens. He's beyond relief.
0: Yeah.
1: He goes to work, comes home that night. His wife says, I had a horrible day. He says, what happened?
0: Yeah, what happened?
1: Mom says, well, the mailman dropped dead on the front step.
0: Are you sure that's a Tuesday joke? I think it's a great Tuesday joke. That sets the bar high. It does. That's a great joke, man. I love it. But I'm still wondering, how does this little girl, how could she tell the future?
2: My kids are just intuitive, you know?
0: Oh, my goodness.
1: Turns out Dad wasn't on borrowed time, but somebody was making house calls.
0: Okay, well, there you go. That's Aaron's joke of the day. Thank you very much. And we're going to, when we get back here, because we are going to take a little break, then Amanda, she's got some stories to tell us. It's time for Days of Our Lives. Find out a little bit more about us and our real lives. Amanda's story is coming up next on Fun with Em and Dave-O and Aaron.

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0: On your radio, and we are going to now hand it over to Amanda here to do Days of Our Lives, the opportunity for us to talk about our real lives, what happens mm-hmm. when we're not making a radio show.
2: That's right.
0: And usually that kind of excitement and, you know, our lives are just as crazy as the radio show.
1: So entertaining.
0: So we're going to have Amanda tell us all about her life now. What's going on,
2: I'm
0: going
2: to talk about, I do this, you know, sports segment where I say I don't really know anything about sports.
0: Yeah.
2: Right. And one reason why I want to say that is I'm very clumsy, right? Like I have two left feet. I'm not very like coordinated. And so growing up, I was never really like great at sports. In fact, when we started dating, you had said, hey, I really like to be active.
0: Yeah.
2: Let's go play volleyball.
0: Yeah,
2: and I was like, I don't really know. I have a tendency to get hit in the face with the ball anytime I'm playing a sport.
0: Yeah.
2: And he was like, no, it'll be fine.
0: Yeah.
2: How many minutes was it into the first game where I got smacked in the face with a ball?
0: Yeah.
2: Like 7 minutes.
0: And it was for me. I was the one
2: deliberately
0: who smacked her in the face with the ball.
1: Yeah.
0: I was like, hey, if she wants to, you know, call her own future, then let's make it happen.
2: Yeah, that's right. So. The next sport we tried was the floor hockey.
0: Yeah.
2: I look like the polka dot door most of the time.
0: A lot of bruising.
2: A lot of bruising. I was playing defense because, you know, that was pretty
0: that's
2: much
0: where
2: the
0: shots
2: the
0: come
2: only
0: from.
2: Thing I could really do is be a wall.
0: Other than being a goalie and having to, you know, purposefully get in front of the ball.
2: Yeah,
0: she
2: well, at least you
0: in
2: had
0: between.
2: Yeah. And then what else? We played some softball.
0: Yeah.
2: I don't think I got hit in the face with that. But
0: no, I got hit in the chest
2: you
0: with that.
2: You did. You were pitching and you got schmucked in the in the chest.
0: Yes. Oh, yeah. That hurt.
1: Yeah, but you're a man.
2: Yeah.
1: You can take it.
2: I think I have passed the torch down to you because this last couple of months we were at a ball game and you got hit in the face with the ball.
0: Right. That's right. You're rubbing off on me.
2: I am. Yeah.
0: Okay.
2: So I'm glad to, you know, let that go a little bit and share it with others. But
0: so why is it that you're bringing this trauma back up?
2: I just thought it was funny.
0: You thought it was funny. Eh?
1: Dave, look out for that ball.
0: Okay. Well, you know what? Your strategy worked. We've just eaten so much food now. There's no way we can go out and play any sports
2: That's
0: anymore.
2: That's right. I was just fattening us
0: just
2: up.
0: Just fattening us up so that we don't play any more sports. You don't get hurt.
1: Cramps.
2: Yeah. But today I was putting on my shoes and I twisted my ankle.
0: There's always that. There's always that. Okay, well,
2: I need a full body cast, Aaron.
0: That's fantastic.
2: Anyway,
0: that's really good.
2: I just wanted to share a little bit. People relate, you know, with my sports stories. It's because I'm not very good at them.
0: Yeah.
2: So I don't really
1: Someone
2: care.
1: Someone call her a klutz.
2: Yeah.
0: Okay, well, thank you very much, Amanda. That's some good stuff there. we're going to take another break. When we get back, we're actually going to, because Amanda's going to be up next here with, well, I guess she's doing Tuesday trivia.
1: I think you might be going down.
0: If you didn't get enough Amanda, then you know. And this, you know, what's really funny too. After you told this story, this is like the safest thing you could do, right? Other than getting hit in the microphone or hit in the face with the microphone.
2: Yeah, I could chip a tooth on the microphone.
0: Chip a tooth
2: maybe,
0: on the microphone. Yeah, this is like the safest thing you could possibly do. So I think you chose wisely there.
2: Okay, good.
0: Okay, she's gonna do some Tuesday trivia coming up next on Fun with Em and Davo and Aaron. So stick around for it. We're gonna have fun.

0: Hey, everybody. Thank you for joining us for more fun with Em and Dave on Aaron.
1: You know what time it is. Yeah.
0: Now it's time for us to hand over the reins to Amanda again. You just heard a lot of Amanda in that last segment.
2: I'm coming up after
1: this,
2: too.
1: We love Amanda.
0: Yeah. You're coming up after this, too?
2: Yeah,
0: oh
2: my Tuesdays
0: goodness.
2: Are full Amanda.
1: Oh, man. Perfect. Yeah.
0: Okay. Well, it should be our number one show of the week, then.
2: So much Amanda.
0: So let's hand it over to her so that she can do this segment that we like to call...
3: Mandatainment.
0: Okay, what do you got, Amanda?
2: I have got our favorite day of the week, which is Tuesday, and
1: Trivia!
2: I can't wait. So I've got some questions and some options.
0: Trivia.
2: We're going to do one at a time, okay. I think. No, both together. That's right, both together.
0: Okay. You make the rules.
2: Okay, which of these foods never spoil? Is it peanut butter, white rice, honey, or maple syrup?
1: Peanut butter.
0: Peanut butter. No, I'd say honey. I think
2: peanut butter doesn't spoil in my house because I eat it all the time.
1: Right? Yeah.
2: But Dave.
4: Ding, ding, ding.
2: Yeah.
0: Yes,
2: archaeologists have found pots of honey in ancient Egyptian tombs that are still safe to eat.
1: Wow.
2: I didn't know about that. Okay, next question. Which animal has fingerprints?
0: Pull up the insects first.
2: Yeah. Okay. Which animal has fingerprints so similar to humans that they can confuse crime scene investigators?
1: Oh.
2: Is it a koala, a chimpanzee, a sloth, or a panda?
1: A chimpanzee.
0: I would say a chimpanzee as well.
2: Oh, right? It's a koala.
0: Koala.
2: Yeah.
0: Really?
2: Their fingerprints are remarkably similar to ours, even under a microscope.
1: Wow.
2: I would have said chimpanzee too. So.
0: Okay.
2: Except I knew the answer. Uh-huh. What is the only continent without wild monkeys? Is it Europe, Australia, Antarctica, or North America?
1: Antarctica.
0: I'm going to say North America.
2: It's actually Australia.
0: Really?
2: Yeah. What?
1: No.
2: Australia has plenty of unusual animals, but no native wild monkeys.
0: Oh. Where in North America are there wild monkeys?
2: I don't know.
1: What do they do with all the bananas?
2: I thought Antarctica was a safe answer, too, but...
0: That's why you're on this show, Aaron. Because you asked the hard-hitting questions.
1: Oh, I tell you. Show me the bananas.
2: Okay, you guys have to get the next ones right, or otherwise you're a bunch of dummies. Okay. Which of these is a real phobia? Is it a fear of peanut butter sticking to the roof of your mouth?
0: Mm-hmm.
2: A fear of Tuesdays? Fear of marshmallows? Or fear of popcorn?
0: I'm going to say peanut butter. Peanut butter sticking to the roof of your mouth. That would be a phobia.
2: Okay. And Aaron, what did you say? Popcorn?
1: Yeah.
2: Dave.
4: Ding, ding, ding, ding, ding.
2: Yeah, it's called arachnophobia.
0: Yeah, I've heard of that.
2: Yeah, look it up because then I said it wrong. The next one, which famous toy was originally created to help strengthen hands after injuries?
0: Okay.
2: Is it the Slinky, Frisbee, Silly Putty, or Play-Doh?
1: Silly Putty.
0: I'm going to say Play-Doh.
2: Oh, Dave.
4: Yeah. Ding, ding, ding, ding, ding, ding.
2: After becoming a toy, it was also used by therapists to help improve hand strength and coordination.
0: Nice.
2: So.
0: Good job,
1: Dave. Somebody rigged this.
0: Somebody give me a pat on the back, please?
2: I think we should take a bunch of Play-Doh to the seniors' homes.
1: Yeah.
2: So they can use them and strengthen their hands.
0: It's not a bad idea.
2: Right.
1: Don't mix the colors.
0: I like hanging out with them anyway.
2: All right. So last question. What is the
0: I
2: most,
0: am one of them.
2: Yeah, pretty close. Yeah. Mm. What is the most commonly used emoji in the world? Is it the red heart, the thumbs up, face with tears of joy, or a smiley face?
1: Thumbs up.
0: I have to say thumbs up.
2: No, it's the face with tears of joy.
0: Get out of here.
1: It
0: is not
2: according
0: here.
2: To this thing,
0: where are you
2: thing,
0: getting the answers for these?
2: These make them up.
0: They're wrong. Okay.
2: They could be wrong. I have no idea.
1: You have no way to
2: There's really
1: clarify.
2: No like journalistic integrity with this. I just like go with what the internet says, but we could be learning many things, I guess.
0: I hope I'm never on a game show where they ask these questions and money's on the line. Amanda told me that was the answer.
2: I would say if anyone's on that show where you call a friend, don't call me.
1: Don't call me.
2: I can't guarantee anything.
0: Oh, that's too good. Okay, thank you very much, Amanda. There you go. That's your trivia. We are going to take another break. And when we get back, we're going to have time. We're going to have the weekly wacky word coming up. And we're going to have time to talk about our theme today, which are, you know, things that are technically true, but, you know, you just don't know the actual truth all the way through.
1: They're
0: technically true. They're technically true, but we kind of did that with our retirement announcement. So
2: okay.
0: We're going to talk about all that stuff and have fun here on the show. So stick around. More fun with Em and Dave and Aaron's coming up right after this.

0: Consumers are set to pay higher renewable energy charges this month following the Energy Regulatory Commission's approval of an increase in the feed-in tariff allowance. The ERC has granted provisional authority to National Transmission Corp to raise the 2026 rate by 0.1348 pesos per kilowatt hour to 0.3359 pesos per kilowatt hour, beginning with the August billing period. 4 in 10 Filipinos have identified bribery as the most serious allegation in the impeachment trial of Vice President Sara Duterte. 28% identified the alleged misuse of confidential funds, while 10% chose unexplained wealth and grave threats allegations. The Philippine National Police reported yesterday a 36.12% drop in focus crimes in July, reflecting what the PNP described as sustained law enforcement efforts despite a string of high-profile shootings. Focus crimes decreased to 2209 from July 1 to 31, from 3458 cases recorded during the same period last year.
1: Enjoy Pop and Originals.
2: Another hour with the best Pinoy Originals. Start

0: All right, we're back. This is Fun with Am and Dave-O and Aaron.
1: Turn up the fun dial.
0: Oh, boy. Okay. Before we start anything here and retire our weekly wacky word from last week.
2: Oh, retire.
0: We are going to talk about things that are technically true, just not kind of, you know, what you think.
1: Right, really, right.
0: Okay. Mm-hmm. Things like, hey, I'm moving away. Oh, yeah, when are you doing that? Oh, next spring, 2093.
2: Ah, trickster.
0: So long time.
2: Yeah.
0: How about another one here? Have you got one there?
2: I would say, like, maybe we're selling in the house.
0: Oh, yeah, we're selling.
2: Eventually.
0: Isn't that the same as I'm moving away?
2: Sure.
0: You basically just took the same one
2: idea. Oh, sorry. Yeah.
0: Get your own.
2: I wasn't really listening to you, so.
1: How about this one? How about this one? I'm getting a six pack.
0: Oh, yeah. Ooh.
1: Of root beer.
2: Oh.
0: Oh, that's too good. Okay, and then there was the I bought a new vehicle.
2: It's
0: a Hot Wheels. There you go. Okay. Well, why don't we do the weekly wacky word now?
2: All right. So this week's new word is falloopin'.
0: Falloopin'.
2: Yeah.
0: Falloopin'.
2: It's being busy but suspiciously unproductive.
1: Story of my life.
2: To wander around doing lots of little things without ever accomplishing the one thing you originally intended to do.
0: Yeah.
2: I think scientifically that's called ADHD. Is that right?
1: Yeah.
0: Is that what I've got?
2: Yeah.
0: Okay.
2: Okay. I never said you.
0: No.
2: Yeah.
0: So can you give some examples of this? Like,
2: sure. Like, I meant to clean the kitchen, but I ended up flooping all afternoon.
1: Flooping away.
0: Okay. How about, I got one here. Quit flooping and hit the play button already. How about Aaron? Do you have an idea?
1: Stop flooping around and get over here and do my taxes.
0: Oh, okay.
2: That's pretty specific.
0: That's a good one.
2: Yeah, so that's what we're going to be saying all week, right?
0: That's exciting. Okay. Well, we'll see if we can fit that in at some point through the week here and have a floop. Is it such thing as say have a flooping good time?
2: Sure. We're making it all up as we go.
1: We're going along. Okay. Sounds good, so we use it.
0: We are definitely not going to be flooping on this next segment because
3: the word of the day!
2: Oh, yay!
0: Because I actually used it, for real. Okay, we're going to be doing some random funny things, and we like to talk about those random funny things, and they're things that deserve a standing ovation.
2: Ooh.
0: Please. How about the end of this segment?
2: Yeah.
0: We're going to be right back with more Fun with Am and Dave-O and Aaron. Where's my standing ovation?
1: Thank you.
0: No, me.
2: I'm going to sit.
0: What about me? For me. Okay, we'll be right back.

0: Okay, we're back with more fun with Em and Davo and Aaron. And woo-hoo. Now,
1: I hope you're not flooping around out there.
2: Yeah. Part of the day.
1: Yay!
0: Can't be flooping on this one. Yeah, absolutely. Okay. Guess what? We are going to do the random funny things, things that deserve a standing ovation.
1: Ooh.
0: You know what deserves a standing ovation? My little gag on, you know, announcing our retirement.
3: Yeah.
0: That deserves.
1: You're so proud of that.
0: A standing ovation. That was good.
1: We went
0: good.
1: On all weekend.
0: We had people that were messaging us and, oh my God, what's going on? You're retiring?
1: Uh-huh,
0: no. But you just started the show, basically. Like, we've been doing the show, what, for 2 years now?
3: For sure.
0: And no, you know, they just couldn't grasp the fact that we, after 2 years, would be retiring already.
3: Mm-hmm, yeah.
0: And so when they were reaching out, I'm going, well, just listen to the show and you'll find out when we're retiring. And then to find out you guys are stuck with us for another 20 years.
3: Jokes on you.
1: Oh,
3: we didn't even plan
0: no.
3: that.
0: So give me a couple more things that are technically true, just not what you think.
3: Oh,
0: here.
3: Well, I won the lottery this weekend.
0: Oh,
3: yeah,
0: really?
3: Yeah.
0: Oh.
3: $7.
0: Yeah, of course.
3: Oh. Yeah.
0: How about I'm taking a break from social media.
3: You are?
0: Yeah, for the 8 hours that I'll be sleeping,
3: oh,
0: I won't be on there.
3: Hip.
0: Okay. Yeah, yeah. Okay.
1: How about we're adding another family member to the family?
3: Oh my gosh,
0: okay.
3: Really?
1: A goldfish.
0: Oh, there you go. I wouldn't have thought. Yeah. Okay, let's get back to our funny things that we like to talk about. They are random and they are things that deserve a standing ovation.
1: Oh.
0: How about this one? The shopping cart with four good wheels.
3: Oh,
1: wow,
3: yeah.
1: That
0: is
1: impressive.
0: Standing ovation
3: please,
0: for that one.
3: Yeah.
0: Okay, Amanda?
3: How about this? A parking spot right by the entrance.
0: Oh,
3: yes,
0: oh,
3: please.
0: Standing ovation.
3: Yes.
0: That's beautiful.
1: How about this? The USB plugs in on the very first try.
3: Oh, yeah, you love that.
0: Standing
3: for
0: ovation
3: sure.
0: for that one.
3: Oh.
0: How about finding the remote exactly where you left
3: that's
0: it?
3: A miracle.
1: Oh, lovely.
0: Oh, yeah. Standing ovation. Okay.
3: How about a drive with every green light?
0: Yeah.
1: Wow,
0: yes,
1: love it.
3: Hooray.
0: Wonderful, yeah.
1: How about the microwave stops at 1 second?
0: No way.
3: Is that okay?
0: Standing
3: sure, that's kind of a reach, but
0: okay.
3: Yeah.
0: How about getting the ketchup out on the first shake?
3: Wow. That's a little ridiculous, but
0: standing
3: okay.
0: Standing ovation. Uh-huh. Finish us off here, Amanda.
3: When the self-checkout doesn't need an employee assistant.
0: Oh,
1: what? How does this work?
0: Good job. Okay, there you go. That's it. We're done.
1: Get us out of here.
0: We're done. Okay, guess what? We got good good stories. Good news.
3: Good stews.
0: Steer,
3: you know?
0: We got good stews. That's what we've got. Good stories and news.
1: Come on back.
0: That's coming up next here on Fun with Em and Dave, Owen, and Aaron.

0: guys know what happens here on Fun with Am and Dave-O and Aaron.
1: Oh, there it is. We got the good news stuff.
0: Yeah, and when we have the good news stuff, we always hear this.
2: Kindly deeds done for free. Kindly deeds
3: done for free.
0: That's right, because we got the good news segment right now. So let's find out what happy things are happening around the world, including, how about this one? A teen, 14, actually.
1: Ooh.
0: This teen was 14, and it was Jory Thomas, was camping with his family near the Yellowstone River in Montana when he heard frantic cries for help.
1: Ooh.
0: A man had swept downstream after his raft struck by a bridge pillar and was clinging to a cooler.
1: Oh, no.
0: Jory grabbed the rodeo lasso he had packed for fun, threw it in on the first attempt, and helped pull the man to safety until rescuers arrived.
1: That's amazing.
0: Yeah, Jory has since been honored by local officials for his quick thinking, so good job.
1: Well deserved.
0: We are going to talk about the 17-year-old, another teenager, but this one's 17. Johnson Thompson couldn't sleep, so he headed early to his family's workshop in Tuscumbia, Alabama. Is that how you say that? Tuscumbia,
1: sure.
0: Alabama. Just before 5 a.m., he noticed 76-year-old Fanny Garner. I wish I had somebody named Fanny Garner as
1: a great
0: name. Grandma. Wow. Stumbling out of her car, complaining of a severe headache, Johnson brought her a chair, called 911, and stayed with her until paramedics arrived. Doctors later discovered she had suffered a brain bleed.
1: Oh, wow. Dear.
0: And her family now calls him their little angel.
1: Wow. Nice.
0: How about this one? Spider-Man becomes a real-life hero.
1: What?
0: This was drivers in Jonesburg, Arkansas. They were stunned when traffic cameras captured 20-year-old, not a teenager, 20-year-old, so grow up, Christopher Helenthal, still dressed as Spider-Man after entertaining kids at a local event, jumping out of his Jeep to help a man in a wheelchair cross a busy six-lane highway.
1: I love it. That's hilarious.
0: Police later praised him as a true superhero, saying he stepped in without hesitation when he saw someone struggling.
1: I'm going to wear a superhero costume on a daily basis,
3: yeah.
1: I think.
3: That means you got to do heroic things.
1: That's right. Yeah.
0: Do they have crosswalks on a six-lane highway?
1: Let's not analyze this. We're not going to question anything here.
0: Just accept it as sure. Good news. Okay.
1: Yeah.
0: Okay, that's it then. And we are going to be back with some questions, because we've got to preview the reveal questions when we do the trivia reveal tomorrow on the show. Make sure you stick around, find out what they are, and come up with your answers overnight. Like, don't even go to bed. Just
1: get your own answers, though. Don't take ours.
3: Yeah, come on.
0: We're stealing our answers. Okay, we'll be right back with more fun on the show here in just a little bit.

0: Now, don't go to bed tonight because you got to think about the answers for your trivia reveal for tomorrow.
1: You have to stay up all night?
0: All night, yeah.
2: You're going to be tired tomorrow.
0: Fun with Em and Dave and Aaron. And so, well, let's find out what the questions are for tomorrow's show.
1: Number one, 40% of men can't tell you this about their wife. What is it?
0: Number two, approximately 1 in 5 men refer to their wives by this name when talking to other men. What is it?
2: And finally, number three, 1 in 5 married men say they did this the night before their wedding. What is it?
0: And that's it. Those are the questions. Really easy, see? So stay up all night, try to figure out what your answers are, and join us tomorrow for Fun with Em and Davo and Aaron, the Wednesday edition.

0: Consumers are set to pay higher renewable energy charges this month following the Energy Regulatory Commission's approval of an increase in the feed-in tariff allowance. The ERC has granted provisional authority to National Transmission Corp to raise the 2026 rate by 0.1348 pesos per kilowatt hour to 0.3359 pesos per kilowatt hour, beginning with the August billing period. 4 in 10 Filipinos have identified bribery as the most serious allegation in the impeachment trial of Vice President Sara Duterte. 28% identified the alleged misuse of confidential funds, while 10% chose unexplained wealth and grave threats allegations. The Philippine National Police reported yesterday a 36.12% drop in focus crimes in July, reflecting what the PNP described as sustained law enforcement efforts despite a string of high-profile shootings. Focus crimes decreased to 2209 from July 1 to 31, from 3458 cases recorded during the same period last year.
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2: 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Start.

0: It's Tuesday, my beautiful bride right here at my side. Hello, Heidi. How are you?
1: Hello, I'm well. How are you?
0: I'm also well. I'm excited to talk to your daddy. He's going to be in the studio here.
1: It is Tuesday.
0: Yeah, we'll have him chatting up a storm here in a bit. We also have a lot of other fun stuff to get to, so we shall get to it. I also wanted to mention something. Did you know that we're still in the running for America's Favorite Couple?
1: I did not.
0: I don't know if this is a legit thing. I got a thing sent to me.
1: It is real. The second or third year they've done it.
0: It's a real thing. But I was like, I'll sign up for that. That'd be kind of fun. We haven't really talked about it on the radio because
1: I don't know how fair that would be for us to do that.
0: You know, with millions of listeners.
1: Oh, yes.
0: What is it? With dozens of listeners, I might still be overshooting. With you listening, I appreciate you. But anyway, I was like, we haven't really even talked about it on here. But I did share it finally last week. And I'll post it again today. Facebook.com/John and Heidi Show. You can see the silly little thing that
1: we're doing. If you want to vote for us, that'd be great.
0: Yeah, and don't do the paid ones because there's some things on there where you pay. Don't pay. There's a free vote.
1: There's a free vote. Just do a free vote.
0: Don't do the paid. See, we're looking.
1: And you can vote every day.
0: You can. I'm just, you don't need to. I think the whole thing is silly, but I do have it at

0: Now with today's reason to party, here's my beautiful bride, Heidi Small. What do you have for me there, Heidi?
1: Today is white wine day.
0: Okay.
1: And white wine is typically a little too sweet for me, but I really, really do like Sauvignon Blanc. It's crisp. A lot of times there's like tastes of apple in it, and it's wonderful in the summertime.
0: Would that be nodes of apple?
1: Oh, so good. Notes of apple.
0: Notes of apple?
1: Notes.
0: It's not nodes?
1: I believe it's notes.
0: Okay. See, I don't know.
1: But anyway, get a good Sauvignon Blanc and give it a try. I love it. If you want something sweet, though, go for a Moscato or a Riesling. Either way, they're all white, and you can enjoy them.
0: Thank you, Heidi.
1: You're welcome.
0: All right. That is, what is it again? Oh, today's reason to party. That's what we call that. I have a link to that drink. It's in the show notes for today at johnandheidishow.com.

0: Now, surveys and studies and such think speeding will get you there faster. Well, a new study says the payoff is a lot smaller than you think. They analyzed 120 million car trips. Researchers found that drivers who stick to the speed limit arrive only 54 seconds later than those who speed on trips averaging 29 miles. Meanwhile, driving faster burns 2.3% to 3% more fuel.
1: Yeah.
0: It increases your carbon emissions. It raises your risk of crashes. Researchers estimate that obeying the speed limit could save 6.7 million gallons, of fuel, $22 million, and prevent about 7,000 metric tons of carbon dioxide.
1: Their and who knows how many accidents and speeding tickets.
0: Yes, their conclusion, slowing down saves fuel, it saves money, and it saves the environment. Almost no extra travel time. I used to get speeding tickets quite a bit, and then I was driving 45 minutes to work back and forth when we lived in Nebraska, and I calculated, if I go this fast, I'm going to get there. So if I wanted to get there, it was going to take me an hour. And I'm like, okay, so if I want to get there in like 15 minutes or in 45 minutes. if I want to get there in 45 minutes, if I wanted to save 15 minutes, I was going to have to drive over 120 miles an hour. I'm like, I'm not going to do that anyway.
1: No.
0: So if I'm saving less than 15 minutes, so then I would just set my cruise. And I've had like hardly any speeding tickets in the last 20 years.
1: You've had quite a few last year.
0: I had one that you know of. Did you find out about the other one?
1: I was with you in the car on the side of the road for the one. So
0: I mean,
1: you have three?
0: Yeah, I just have the one. That's the
1: did
0: one.
1: Did you have three?
0: No. Surveys and studies and such on the John and Heidi Show.

0: Now, big screen, little screen. It seems Kevin Feige is getting used to Adam Driver telling him new. During a recent interview on the Happy, Sad, Confused program, whatever that is, Marvel Studios president revealed that Driver turned him down for roles so many times that it just became a tradition. So he really likes him, and he wanted him to be in all these different things. They're like, hey, what'd you think? He's like, nah, I'm good. And they call him for the next day. Hey, what'd you think of this? He's like, no, thanks. So he reached out to him about the X-Men. So that's why it's in the news. Conan O'Brien has a signature pompadour red hairdo.
1: Yeah.
0: And apparently in a recent program, his hair was like slicked back.
1: Okay.
0: And think about how slow a news day it must be when he just slicks his hair back and that's top story.
1: Yeah.
0: So anyway, and Amazon MGM Studios finally has a green light for RoboCop, the TV series.
1: Oh, good Lord.
0: It's going to hit Prime Video soon. 8 episodes have been greenlit. The 1987 film RoboCop, this is kind of like playing off of that. So I'm excited to see where they go with it. I did like that show, that movie, so I think I'll check it out. Big screen, little screen on the John and Heidi Show. Hub.

0: Consumers are set to pay higher renewable energy charges this month following the Energy Regulatory Commission's approval of an increase in the feed-in tariff allowance. The ERC has granted provisional authority to National Transmission Corp to raise the 2026 rate by 0.1348 pesos per kilowatt hour to 0.3359 pesos per kilowatt hour, beginning with the August billing period. 4 in 10 Filipinos have identified bribery as the most serious allegation in the impeachment trial of Vice President Sara Duterte. 28% identified the alleged misuse of confidential funds, while 10% chose unexplained wealth and grave threats allegations. The Philippine National Police reported yesterday a 36.12% drop in focus crimes in July, reflecting what the PNP described as sustained law enforcement efforts despite a string of high-profile shootings. Focus crimes decreased to 2209 from July 1 to 31, from 3458 cases recorded during the same period last year.
1: Pinoy Pop and Originals.
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0: Heidi, did you know that many lizards can regrow their tail after escaping a predator? The replacement tail helps balance, but it also might not look the same as the original. So the new tail that comes back might look like completely different.
1: Huh.
0: It's like, you know, you get in an accident, you put a different fender on and it's a different color. When they get their replacement tail, it's like, hey, you should take that thing in and get it painted to match. Maybe. All right. We don't know everything, but now we know this.
2: Pinoy Originals. All day, every day. OPMradio.com.

0: Time now for the joke of the day with my beautiful bride, Heidi Small. What do you have for me over
1: there? Are you ready for two more pirate jokes?
0: Oh, I are ready for those, yes.
1: What happened to the pirate who couldn't pee?
0: Oh, I have no idea.
1: He became irate.
0: Pirate without a P is irate. I see what you did there.
1: And what instrument did the pirate play in the orchestra?
0: I have no idea.
1: The lute.
0: See, there you go. I wasn't even getting ready for that.
1: Yeah,
0: the lute.
1: See?
0: I like it. Good job, Heidi. Thank you. Thank you for all of that.
1: You're welcome, Joe.
0: That is the joke of the day with Heidi Small.

0: Time now for the scoop of the day. Pre-rinsing your dishes. Do you do it or do you not before sticking them in the dishwasher?
1: It depends on how bad they are. If they're like chunks on them and stuff, I do. But if it's just sludge on them, I don't, because the dishwasher takes care of it.
0: Pre-rinsing before you load the dishwasher could actually make your dishes come out less clean.
1: Yep.
0: Isn't that weird? Here's why. Many modern dishwashers use sensors to detect how dirty dishes are, and they'll adjust your wash cycle based on that. So if you already rinsed it off, it's like, oh, it's not that dirty.
1: Right.
0: Sensors are kind of tricked into thinking they're kind of clean already. So instead of pre-washing them, just scrape off the leftovers and then stick them in there and let the dishwasher do the dirty
1: work. That's what I usually do.
0: Baseball's biggest stars seem to have been getting a little help from the human umpires. A new study suggests that robots are not having it. Researchers examined South Korea's KBO League before and after they introduced the automated ball strike calls in 2024. They found that the star batters saw their walk rates and their on-base percentages drop when the robot umps were introduced, while strikeouts increased when compared to lesser-known players. Their actual hitting power did not change, suggesting they hadn't suddenly forgot how to play or swing or any of that. They simply stopped getting the benefit of the doubt on close pitches from the human umpires that are aware of the star-level stats. The findings suggest robot umpires, which Major League Baseball incorporated into challenging their format this season, are able to call the game without being influenced by the person at bat. So it's one more thing that robots are taking away from people, apparently.
1: Oh, yeah. Well, it's coming for every single category.
0: Well, the good news is at least they can't replace us, Heidi. I mean, there's no way. What's that? I read an article earlier today about people that have, like, it's literally a computer doing the job that we're done. Because Heidi was like, maybe we should learn how to do something else. I'm like, what else can we do? This is what we do.
1: Not really capable of doing anything
0: Thank you for listening, because this is all I can do. It's your scoop of the day on the John and Heidi Show.

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0: Messed up that intro.
1: You did, a little bit. That's
0: Charlie,
1: okay.
0: What do you have for us over there?
3: Well, we're starting off bad already, aren't
0: we? All right. Yeah, I messed up already.
3: Hey, then, if you told someone they were one in a million,
0: yeah,
3: you'd be saying that they were about 1,800 of them in China.
0: Oh, wow.
1: Oh.
0: That's pretty cool, though. One in a million.
3: One in a million. Cow udders can extend up to 9 inches when fully erect.
0: No kidding.
1: Oh.
0: That's pretty wild.
3: How can they be erect to hang down?
0: I don't know. That's if they're laying on their back, maybe. I don't know.
3: Did you know that scientists consider fish to be natural swimmers?
0: Well, I would sure hope so.
3: Scientists now, all over the world.
1: Yeah. That's one thing they can agree on.
0: This fish can swim. Imagine if you were a fish that didn't know how to swim.
1: That would be, you wouldn't last very long.
0: No, that'd be horrible.
1: Yeah.
3: We'd be eaten right away.
0: Yeah, you get caught quick.
3: Hey, did you know that there are more than 4 million new bras produced every day?
0: That's a lot of brasiers.
1: That is a lot of bras.
3: Keep them babies under wraps. Hey, here's a job I'd like. Egyptian pyramid workers were paid with beer.
0: Oh, wow.
1: Okay.
3: A gallon per day.
0: Holy cow, oh. That's a lot of beer.
3: That is a lot of beer.
0: A gallon
1: a day.
0: You
1: would need a lot of it working in the sun all day like that.
0: Yeah, that's probably
1: not enough.
0: But it dehydrates you.
1: Yeah.
0: No, it's a bad plan.
3: Bad plan. At any given time, 0.7% of the world is drunk.
0: No kidding. Mm.
3: So 50 million people are drunk right now.
0: Huh. Some people are bringing that number up, though, doing their very best.
3: I'm trying.
0: I know. He's been trying to drink a gallon of beer every day.
3: A toothless termite walked into a pub and asked, "Is the bartender here?"
1: Is that it?
0: Is there more to this joke?
3: It's a termite, you idiot. He walked into a bar and asked, "Is the bartender here?"
1: I don't get it.
3: Is the bartender here?
1: Oh, is it tender?
0: Oh. That's better. He's a toothless termite. He needs a tender bar.
1: I see.
0: Not a bartender.
3: Termites eat wood.
1: Okay, I get it. I'm sorry.
3: No, you don't.
0: It took me a minute. I'm so sorry, Charlie. I just love that he tells it. And he looks at me with a big smile. And I'm confused.
3: Oh, I don't take much to entertain you.
0: All right. You ready for a question over here, Charlie?
3: Sure.
0: All right. In 1990, NASA launched a telescope into outer space. What is the space telescope they launched in 1990? Do you remember the name?
3: No.
0: It rhymes with...
1: the Hubble.
0: It is the Hubble. Holy cow. Heidi, she paid attention in school, apparently.
1: I did not.
3: No, she wasn't even in school.
0: Here's one you might get, Charlie. It has to do with alcohol. What type of alcohol would you find in a drink called a Manhattan?
3: Bourbon.
0: What do you think, Heidi?
1: I've never made a Manhattan.
0: It says whiskey, and I'm going to give it to him because bourbon and whiskey are kind of the same.
1: Interchangeable.
3: What do you mean you never tasted a Manhattan?
1: I've never had a Manhattan.
3: What's that thing you just
1: old
3: drank
1: fashions.
3: Yesterday? Oh, okay.
0: You should see how angry he was.
1: Why? I know.
0: Don't you lie about things like this. All right.
3: You drink as much as I do.
0: What would you be studying if you saw arches and whorls and loops? Arches, whorls, and loops are all part of what?
1: I know.
3: I don't know.
0: What do you think it is?
1: Fingerprints.
0: Then? Holy cow. How are you getting all these right? Did you read through my notes?
1: No.
0: I'm going to give one more for Charlie. Only Charlie. If that's okay. What is the Latin word circa, when they're talking about a specific date, you know, circa 1955? What does circa mean, do you know? It
1: is
0: means
1: it approximately.
3: Hey, a termite walks into a bar. I don't know.
0: It means around. So, or as Heidi said, approximately. So it's like around 1955, circa. These scientists just make up words so they don't sound like they're not as smart. Because if they go, it's around this year, you don't know.
3: They discovered that all fish can swim. So
0: they did. Those scientists are up to something. Well, Charlie, it's always a pleasure. Thanks for coming in.
3: I'm done. I'm going on vacation.
0: I don't blame you. I'm coming with.
1: Bye, Dad.
0: We're leaving Heidi here.
3: Bye, Fluff. Bye, John.
0: Bye-bye. My father-in-law right there. We talk to him every Tuesday just because we can. It's a little thing we like to call
1: Tuesdays with Charlie.

0: Consumers are set to pay higher renewable energy charges this month following the Energy Regulatory Commission's approval of an increase in the feed-in tariff allowance. The ERC has granted provisional authority to National Transmission Corp to raise the 2026 rate by 0.1348 pesos per kilowatt hour to 0.3359 pesos per kilowatt hour, beginning with the August billing period. 4 in 10 Filipinos have identified bribery as the most serious allegation in the impeachment trial of Vice President Sara Duterte. 28% identified the alleged misuse of confidential funds, while 10% chose unexplained wealth and grave threats allegations. The Philippine National Police reported yesterday a 36.12% drop in focus crimes in July, reflecting what the PNP described as sustained law enforcement efforts despite a string of high-profile shootings. Focus crimes decreased to 2209 from July 1 to 31, from 3458 cases recorded during the same period last year.
1: Pinoy Pop and Originals.
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0: Time now for the movie quote of the day. This one's for you, Heidi. It's from 1960, so I'm going to cut you a little bit of slack. Are you ready?
1: Yes.
0: I am Spartacus.
1: It was from Spartacus.
0: It's from Slaves of Spartacus. But I'm going to give you the... Who do you think said that?
1: Probably Spartacus.
0: You are correct. Spartacus is the one who said, I'm Spartacus in 1960. Slaves of Spartacus. Yeah. Yeah. Thank you for that, by the way. I love the quotes that we've been getting lately. Some of these are the dumbest quotes ever. Like, okay. Well, I think they're just checking to see if I'll use them. Well, I will. That's your movie quote of the day on the John and Heidi Show.
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0: Time now for News to Me as we head to the News to Me news desk with Heidi Small. What do you have for me there, Heidi?
1: Every day, the U.S. Postal Service processes an average of 23.5 million packages.
0: That's a lot of packages, man.
1: That's a whole lot of packages.
0: I bet it's more than that based on whenever this info came out.
1: I think this is fairly recent.
0: A couple years, yeah.
1: Yeah, right. I don't know. The U.S. presidential limo is always stocked with a few pints of the president's blood type just in case.
0: Really? Can you imagine driving around with your blood type?
1: I know. Isn't that crazy?
0: Chilled just in case.
1: And what would the limo, who would anybody in the limo know how to do with the blood anyway?
0: They probably have somebody that comes along that does that too.
1: You would think.
0: It's okay. I'm a limo driver.
1: Don't panic.
0: Why is that guy running around with bags of blood?
1: Let me just roll down this window. I'll climb over the seat.
0: Is that a bag of blood? What's going on? It is weird.
1: And the Swahili word kujenga means to build or construct is inspired by the name of the game Jenga.
0: No kidding. So that is...
1: No, it inspired the name.
0: Okay, that makes sense.
1: Inspired the name of the game Jenga.
0: Well, I liked it better the other way, but it's still cool. Thank you, Heidi. Wow.
1: That's news to me.
0: And it's also news to me. Yeah.

0: Fun fact for you, Heidi.
1: What's that, John?
0: The non-existent word "dord" appeared in a dictionary for 8 years in the mid-20th century due to a printing error. D-O-R-D.
1: We should come up
0: dord,
1: with our meaning own word for that.
0: Yeah. Fun fact for you, Heidi.
1: What's that, John?
0: Anagram of slot machines is cash lost in them.
1: Oh, that's true.
0: So you
1: true
0: can like swap those words around. Fun fact for you, Heidi.
1: What's that, John?
0: All wrestlers must have a handkerchief handy. This applies to competitive wrestling, not the spectacle wrestling.
1: Okay.
0: I didn't know that. Where do they keep it? Because they're wearing a skimpy little outfit. I don't know where they put that handkerchief. I don't want to know where they put the handkerchief. Fun fact for you, Heidi.
1: What's that, John?
0: In tennis, if a ball hits a player before it bounces, that player loses the point, even if the ball was clearly going out of bounds. So you don't want to get hit by a ball while you're playing tennis.
1: Okay.
0: And we'll do one final fun fact for you, Heidi.
1: What's that, John?
0: If you remove your shirt during a foot race, you are disqualified. So good to know. There we go. Several fun facts. Now you know. Thanks for listening to The John and Heidi Show. The music.

0: Time now for some weird news. Some Colorado residents thought they had seriously obnoxious neighbors honking a car horn throughout the night. Turns out the culprit was a bear. Yeah. The next morning they woke up, a Golden Hill resident discovered a bear trapped inside his SUV. It apparently had been leaning on the horn from the driver's seat. Yeah. Videos show a man using a long rope to open a door from a safe distance, allowing the bear to escape and run away. The unexpected driver reportedly reported damage to the vehicle.
1: Oh, I bet.
0: The side panel. And it says they triggered the driver's side airbag during its wild standing still joyride.
1: So, yeah, I bet the bear was freaking out in there.
0: So I don't know if it was like a bear cub, but you wouldn't think a full-size bear would fit inside a car.
1: I don't know.
0: The bears are like, this thing's way roomier than I was expecting.
1: Jeez.
0: That is just wild. All right, I do have a link to that. I'm going to see if I can click on and see an image of this thing. That's some weird news on the John and Heidi Show. Oh, I've got a link to that in the show notes for today at johnandheidishow.com.

0: to 0.3359 pesos per kilowatt hour, beginning with the August billing period. 4 in 10 Filipinos have identified bribery as the most serious allegation in the impeachment trial of Vice President Sara Duterte. 28% identified the alleged misuse of confidential funds, while 10% chose unexplained wealth and grave threats allegations. The Philippine National Police reported yesterday a 36.12% drop in focus crimes in July, reflecting what the PNP described as sustained law enforcement efforts despite a string of high-profile shootings. Focus crimes decreased to 2209 from July 1 to 31, from 3458 cases recorded during the same period last year.
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0: Time now for the question of the day. This one is for you, Heidi. 13% of us always do this while watching TV. What do you think it is?
1: 13%?
0: 13%. We do this sometimes, not as much as others, but I like doing this.
1: Making out.
0: There you go. I do like that. No, that's not it. As much as I like that. The answer is having the subtitles on. But now that I know you're into it. Hubba hubba.
1: Well, you said we don't do this.
0: So. I know. But you looked at me like you wanted to. So. She's my wife. It's okay. That is your question of the day on the John and Heidi Show.
2: 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Okay.

0: Time now for something special with Heidi Small. What you got for me there, Heidi?
1: Well, a lot of people use smartphone apps to teach themselves a second language.
0: I've heard people doing that.
1: And the program often throws out sentences for users to translate and recite, most of which are very unusual and would never, ever have a practical use in your everyday life. I'm going to give you...
0: I see the smile on your face. I bet these are going to be good.
1: So the first one is, the Loch Ness Monster is drinking whiskey.
0: What? That's literally what they have you saying?
1: Without a doubt, I want to eat ham.
0: Okay.
1: When I was young, I was not allowed to wear pants.
0: Why would you learn these phrases?
1: Excuse me, I am an apple.
0: I can say all this stuff without learning the language.
1: Your cat has a beautiful profile picture.
0: What?
1: Owen is eating parsnips in the rain. The scream cuts the silence. And whose robot ate my cake?
0: Which app? I want to download it. I want to learn how to say ridiculous things.
1: So I have lots more coming up here over the next few days.
0: I appreciate that, Heidi. That is very good. That is something special with Heidi Small.
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0: Time now for the list. A Reddit user asked, anyone here over the age of 40, what advice do you have for somebody younger than you? Here's some of the best answers. Better to be single, safe, calm, and happy than to marry somebody that you can't stand, that treats you badly, and doesn't make you a priority.
1: Absolutely.
0: Next, save as much as you can for a retirement as soon as you can. Learn to live below your means. Life is so much better once you get to a point where you don't have to worry about finances. I like that.
1: Yeah.
0: Don't spend so much time online. Read a book. Draw a picture. Spend some time in nature. Bake. I like that. Learn to forgive yourself. Blame is a total waste of growth. Next on here, everything in this life is temporary. Once you truly understand that, you'll realize how much stuff exists that you control. Say stuff you want to say to people who matter. They might not be around as long as
1: That's
0: you think.
1: That's true.
0: And then the last one on the list here, moisturize your face, your neck, and your chest daily so you don't get wrinkly. So, yeah. Heidi does. I don't. I look like
1: not
0: a catcher's
1: daily.
0: Mitt.
1: I don't do it as often as I should. And especially lately, I should.
0: Last one on the list here. Never miss a good opportunity to keep your

0: always like to wrap things up around here with good news, and I think this is good news. Another 11-year-old. So yesterday we had an 11-year-old, which was in our good news, the young lady that was getting the pizza
1: in
0: and
1: the
0: stuff. This 11-year-old becomes the first child to read 100 volunteer hours to sheltered pets.
1: Oh, this is an 11-year-old. I love this whole program. I think
0: it's great. An 11-year-old boy in Florida has proven that one simple act of kindness can make a lasting difference. After spending more than 2 years reading books to homeless sheltered animals, Nehemiah Turner has become the first child in the history of the Jacksonville Humane Society's Positive Reading Program to reach an incredible milestone of 100 volunteer hours. For Nehemiah, the time he spends at the shelter is not just about reading. It's about bringing comfort to dogs that are waiting for a family to call their own. He says, I hope they get adopted, and I hope that I achieve my goal, too. The Jacksonville Humane Society Positive Reading Program invites children of all ages to read out loud to sheltered animals. The program has a dual purpose. It helps children strengthen their reading skills, while it also creates a calm, soothing environment for the stressed animals.
1: Love it.
0: It feels soothing, feels good, calm, comforted animals, like a whole bunch of barking is happening. So this is a Nehemiah saying that. So when he goes in there, the dogs all kind of calm down a little bit.
1: Oh, I love it.
0: He said, I went up there with my book and I sat down with this dog named Augie. I started to read to him, and after I had to leave, I started to cry because I didn't want to leave the Humane Society.
1: Aww. See, I would have that reaction. That's exactly the way it would be for me. When
0: if
1: it was
0: Heidi
1: time
0: did
1: to
0: it,
1: go.
0: We would have 47
1: we
0: dogs.
1: We would have so many animals.
0: Yeah, we have two, and I love the two that we have. I think we're good. I do have a link to the story if you want to read it. It's in the show notes for today at johnandheidishow.com. Time to say goodbye, Heidi.
1: Goodbye, Heidi.
0: Goodbye, everybody. Have a great day. Thank you for listening to the John and Heidi Show. Wow.

0: Al Kotchi here. Let's check out celebrity birthdays on this Tuesday, August 4th. Billy Bob Thornton, actor, filmmaker, musician, is 71. Alberto Gonzalez, former U.S. Attorney General, is 71. Barack Obama, 44th President of the United States, is 65. Fredrik Reinfeldt, former Prime Minister of Sweden, economist and politician, is 61. Daniel Dae Kim, actor, is 58. Lee Mack, comedian, actor, is 58. Michael DeLuise, actor, is 57. Jeff Gordon, former NASCAR driver, broadcaster, is 55. Kurt Busch, former NASCAR driver, 2004 Cup Series champion and 2017 Daytona 500 winner, is 48. Meghan Markle, Duchess of Sussex and actress and humanitarian, is 45. Abigail Spencer, actress, is 45. Marquise Houston, singer, actor, is 45. Greta Gerwig, director, actress, is 43. Jessica Malloy, singer, actress, is 37. Dylan Sprouse, actor, entrepreneur, is 34. Cole Sprouse, actor and photographer, is 34. And those are the celebrity birthdays. If you are celebrating a birthday, celebrate big time with a chocolate cake and a bottle of tequila. Happy celebrating. You heard all about the celebrity birthdays right here on
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Al Kashi right here. Let's check out the news file. A study found that sleepwalkers often feel no pain when they injure themselves, until they wake up and feel the pain of the sleep purchase they made on Amazon.

0: Let's check out special events you can celebrate here today on the Alkashi Radio Extravaganza. It's Assistance Dog Day. Hooray for Kids Day. Here's a tasty treat. Chocolate Chip Cookie Day. It's also Night Out. White Wine Day. Ooh, another tasty treat. Yeah, cookies and wine. That's a great combo. Of course. It's Single Working Women's Day and U.S. Coast Guard Day. Happy celebrating right here from all of us at the radio program that everybody loves to get all their information from. That program is
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An Italian study found that pasta doesn't make you fat. It seems like every week a different food is reevaluated and found to be not as bad as previously thought. I'm still holding out, hoping for Flamin' Hot Cheetos to be included on that list eventually.

0: Consumers are set to pay higher renewable energy charges this month following the Energy Regulatory Commission's approval of an increase in the feed-in tariff allowance. The ERC has granted provisional authority to National Transmission Corp to raise the 2026 rate by 0.1348 pesos per kilowatt hour to 0.3359 pesos per kilowatt hour, beginning with the August billing period. 4 in 10 Filipinos have identified bribery as the most serious allegation in the impeachment trial of Vice President Sara Duterte. 28% identified the alleged misuse of confidential funds, while 10% chose unexplained wealth and grave threats allegations. The Philippine National Police reported yesterday a 36.12% drop in focus crimes in July, reflecting what the PNP described as sustained law enforcement efforts despite a string of high-profile shootings. Focus crimes decreased to 2209 from July 1 to 31, from 3458 cases recorded during the same period last year.
1: Pinoy Pop and Originals.
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Alcott, she's checking out the Wacky But True file here. In the UK, a man brought a dead cat to a local animal clinic. Once they washed the mud off the body, however, it turned out to be something quite different. It wasn't a dead cat. It was a dog puppet. An employee at the clinic said it wasn't the first time someone made a dead or lifeless animal mistake. An injured cow turned out to be a black bag, and an injured bird turned out to be a blonde wig.

Alcacci once again checking out the Wacky But True file here on the Alcacci Radio Extravaganza. Two robbers wearing ski masks forced their way into a bank in France and showed a knife to employees. Because employees were unable to open any safes, the robbers left with just $71.

Al-Kashi checking out the information file. After retirement, it takes just over a year for boredom to set in. Research shows that the average retiree is getting bored just over a year into the retirement. And 1 in 10 say they're bored within 5 months of retirement. Not me. I have my retirement already planned. A trip to every country. That's the way it works. It's the Al-Kashi Radio Extravaganza. We're going far, far away.

I've got you with a tickly, wacky, but true file here. A drunk driver attempted to dodge police by hiding in a restaurant. Was he eating? I don't know if that has anything to do with it, but I just thought I'd ask. In order to dodge a drink driving checkpoint, a man in China ditched his car and ducked into a nearby restaurant to pass himself off as a cook by putting on an apron. But police saw the man and followed him into the restaurant and arrested him.

Al-Kashi with you. This is very unfortunate that this happened, but since the guy recovered with no problems, I'll turn it into a joke to make you laugh. There was a guy, a deli worker in New York City, who got stabbed. Obviously, he was mistaken for the baloney.

0: Alkachi with you. Let's check out the information file here now. I believe in this, definitely. Men have a half hour more time each day, more free time than women do. Men enjoy an extra 32 minutes in which they can watch television, hang with friends, pursue hobbies, and scroll on their phones. But they didn't list and drinking beer. I don't know what's up with that. But anyway, that survey was done by the Bureau of Labor Statistics. You got the information, share it with your friends right here. And you heard about it on the Alkachi Radio Extravaganza.
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We're entertaining you. People ask me all the time, how are you so happy on the air? Because this is what I enjoy doing, entertaining you and making you laugh, and that makes me happy. So there you go. 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How about that? We know how to entertain you here on the Alkashi Radio Extravaganza. It's been-

And that's it for me, Alcacci. I got to go. That's the end of the radio show. I got to take two steps to the rear and get on out of here. I got to take a bath. No. Got to go drink. Yes, there we go. That's the next step here. And make sure you check out the radio program tomorrow for all your favorite songs, the corny jokes, the funny news stories, and more. I certainly do thank you so much for listening to the Alcacci Radio Extravaganza. Tell your friends.

0: Alex Ayala made history as the first player from the Philippines to win a WTA Tour-level singles title, rallying to beat world number 3 and top seed Jessica Pegula at the Mubadala DC Open. She pocketed $252,000 for the championship and jumps to number 20 on the world ranking. Firecrackers allegedly smuggled from China, amounting to 40 million pesos, were intercepted recently in separate operations by the Bureau of Customs. Among the firecrackers found inside two shipping containers were Piccolo, Quetis, and Fountains. The consignees of the shipments have legitimate businesses, but were still lured to smuggle firecrackers to earn big profits. A 63-year-old woman died while her daughter was wounded after an unidentified assailant opened fire at them outside a hotel in Makati. Initial investigation showed the victims were standing near the hotel when the gunman, described as wearing a white shirt, denim shorts, and white shoes, approached them and fired at them. The suspect escaped on foot. A 14-year-old student accused of murdering his classmate in Las Piñas has been transferred to a Bahay Pag-asa intervention center. Facing murder charges, the suspect stabbed his classmate on July 31st for failing to return 10 pesos in change.
1: Pinoy Pop and Originals.
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0: Demons. Hey, we're back, everybody.
1: Stay hopeful.
0: I hope you had a long weekend, too, like we did.
1: Good.
0: Here in Canada, we had our long weekend, and we decided to have a good time by just working our butts off. Yeah, what a great time it was. I did a festival in a city called Edmonton. I'm going to be doing another festival in Ottawa, actually, this weekend.
1: You're going to be tired, boy.
0: So it's going to be a long one. It's a lot of work and putting hair in your chest kind of thing. So that's a good time. Thanks for joining us for Fun with Am and Dave and Aaron. We are going to get to the Tuesday edition here. I want to thank everybody who's tuned in to listen to the only radio crew. Now, you remember this last week that said we'd reveal our biggest secret at the top of the hour.
1: Oh, yeah.
0: And neglected to mention which hour that was.
2: Keep them guessing.
0: Keep them guessing.
1: Keep them on their feet.
0: Remember last week we revealed that we are retiring in 2046. So you got 20 years.
2: I can't wait.
0: 20 years with us. That's right. And we had a lot of fun with that one. So I'm not sure if everybody else thought that was a lot of fun, but we did.
2: Gotcha.
0: I thought it'd be good to talk today about things that are technically true, just not what you think. We're going to talk about that on the show today. We are going to have fun. We've got the hot off the top news coming up here shortly. We've got the trivia reveal, the game show that everybody gets to play along with. And I also want to talk about this here because you can never talk enough about superhero movies. Things that are never heard in a superhero movie.
2: There's a lot of them. Yeah. So that could be anything,
0: I
2: guess.
0: We're going to talk about that.
2: I've got some updates then on BTS, the Beatles, and Black Sabbath.
1: And then I've got a father listening to his little girl say her bedtime prayer.
2: That sounds sweet.
1: Okay. And then after that, we've got Days of Our Lives.
2: Yeah, we sure do.
1: Amanda's up to the...
2: I got a
1: Better
2: story.
1: Plate.
2: I sure do.
1: All right.
2: Yeah, and then we've got some Tuesday trivia. Then we've got a new weekly wacky word reveal.
0: I also want to talk about things that deserve a standing ovation. We'll talk about those things. Pretty much everything I do deserves a standing ovation.
1: Of course.
0: Then we got good news stories. Three stories we're going to share to make us feel good today. And then the trivia preview. We got more questions on the show for tomorrow. But let's get started right now with Hot Off the Top News.
3: It's weird. The weird and wacky news.
0: All right, my headlines for today.
1: What do you got for us?
0: Italian students that were on a field trip. They had to apologize to all of Thailand.
1: All of them?
0: All of them.
1: Each one?
0: All of them, individually.
1: Wow.
0: Door to door, yeah. Actually, I don't know if that's the truth. I'm saying stuff out my butt
2: now. Door to door. Yeah.
0: Excuse me. We are going to now also talk about Colonel Sanders. His house and junk are for sale. We're going to talk about that too. That's coming up next, and a lot more fun coming up as well, so make sure you stick around. We're going to have a good time on the show today, but right now we got to take a moment to find out what's going on, check in with the boys over at A&M Autoland. So guys, what's going on there?
4: Hi folks, this is Big Al
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4: Better yet, Mike, I'll show them.
5: Did you hear that, folks?
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5: Now at A&M Autoland, purchase any car and we'll program a novelty car horn with the musical phrase of your choice. Show them some more, Al. Nice work, Al. So come in today, folks, and we'll... That's enough, Al.
4: It's not me, Mike. It's the horns. They won't stop.
5: I thought you said you knew how to program these novelty horns.
4: Well, I say a lot of things, Mike.
5: Fine. Then you can also start saying your prayers.
6: A&M Autoland, we really blow our own horn.
4: Boy, I never realized how much I hate novelty horns.
5: Shut up and start yanking out the wires.

0: It's hot off the top news time, everybody. Welcome back to the show. This is Fun with Em and Dave and Aaron. We've got those headlines that I mentioned at the top of the show, and we're going to talk about them right now. How about the Italian students who go on a field trip had to apologize to all of Thailand?
1: Oh.
0: And it's only five students, too. What are they getting up to here? They had to apologize after a video of them insulting a Thai woman on a Bangkok metro train.
2: That's not very nice.
0: It went viral.
1: Cool.
0: It went viral. The group mocked the woman after she asked them to lower their voices, leading to police being called. Five students were fined for insulting another person, while one received an additional fine for making an obscene gesture. Bad kids. The students in the Italian embassy later issued public apologies.
2: What do you know? Italian teenagers are just the same as teenagers everywhere else in the world.
1: That's true.
0: Everywhere else in the world is absolutely the truth there.
1: Yeah.
0: So I remember when I was a teenager, I did some pretty bad stuff. I didn't have to apologize to an entire country, though. So
2: that was back when the dinosaurs were on the world.
0: The discipline's a little bit different. That's what's different. Imagine what happened when their Italian mamas found out, though.
2: Such a scolding.
0: Like the dinner scenes of The Sopranos or something. How about this story here? Colonel Sanders' house and junk is for sale. Colonel Harlan Sanders' former Kentucky home and restaurant are for sale, including personal items such as handwritten recipes, business records, photographs, kitchen tools, and one of his trademark black bow ties.
2: Wow. Oh, dear.
1: Remember
0: the bow tie he wore?
1: For sure.
0: Sanders built Kentucky Fried Chicken from a gas station chicken business in the 1930s and later ran his restaurant chain from the Shelbyville mansion before selling the company in 1974.
2: Oh, yeah. And I hear it's pretty, but everything, and I mean everything, smells like cooking grease.
1: Oh, yeah.
0: That should increase the value, I think.
2: Right? Yeah. Absolutely.
1: Yeah. Secret spices. Yeah.
0: I bet you in the basement are the bodies of three ex-line cooks who discovered the secret 11 herbs and spices.
1: They'll never find those bodies.
0: Okay, guys, that is it for the hot off the top news. We've got the trivia reveal. It's a game show you can all play along with. That's coming up next on Fun with Em and Dave and Aaron. So don't go anywhere. We need you here.
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0: Robin, Dave, Owen, Aaron, and guess what? It's now time for everybody's favorite game show. It's time for the Trivia Reveal. But first, here's a word from our sponsor.
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0: Here we go. Those questions we're going to ask here in the Trivia Reveal. Everybody tune in and listening. You guys can play along with us. Let's start with this question here. Almost 60% of married women surveyed said their husband is not very good at this. What is it?
2: I'm going to guess folding laundry.
3: Absolutely. Good one. Yeah.
0: That's a true one. Let's see if this is the right answer in a second. Amanda, you got an answer?
3: I say grocery shopping.
0: Also true. What do you guys think of my answer? Apologizing.
3: That's a good one.
0: Yeah, they're not very good at apologizing.
2: Oh, that's great.
0: Well, the actual answer, though, is driving.
3: What? Really?
0: I would disagree with that.
3: Well, women say.
0: Women. Oh, that's right. It is according to the women.
3: Yes.
0: So.
3: Yes.
0: Number two, almost 4 out of 10 married women surveyed said they regret doing this. What is it they regret doing?
2: Aaron? Signing a prenup.
3: That's a good one.
0: Of course. Yeah. Amanda, what did you say?
3: I say not going on a honeymoon.
0: Going on a honeymoon. Sure. Okay. Yeah. And I said getting married at all.
3: That's probably right.
0: They regret doing that. Yeah. What's the actual answer? The actual answer is taking their husband's name.
2: Oh, really?
0: Yeah. Hmm. Yeah, that's interesting. Okay, and then number three, our final question. Only 7% of women surveyed said they trust their husbands to do this correctly. What is it?
2: Definitely loading the dishwasher.
0: Loading the dishwasher. Yeah, okay. Yeah. Amanda, what do you think?
3: I said buying the right feminine products for her.
0: Okay. And then I said...
4: Yeah. Whoopee.
0: Yeah. Only 7% trust their husbands to do it correctly.
2: That's ridiculous.
0: And guess what? So, Aaron, your first answer for the first question was folding laundry.
2: Yeah.
0: The answer for this question is laundry. Might not be for the same question, but that's okay. Who cares? We're having fun. Okay, hopefully you got some of those correct. And we're now going to take a little bit of a break here. And when we get back, we're going to do some random funny things to talk about. Things I want to talk about here are things that have never been heard in a superhero movie.
2: Oh.
0: We're going to find out what those are.
2: Come on back,
0: y'all. On the other side of the break.

0: it's the other side of the break now, and we're back, just like I promised.
1: This Glad is you're here.
0: Fun with Em and Davo and Aaron. It's time for some random funny things that we like to talk about. How about things never heard in a superhero movie?
1: Ooh.
0: Never heard. Well, let's see. Let's have the debate on this one. How about this first one? That'll be $200 for saving your kid, and an extra $100 because it's after hours.
1: You gotta make money somehow.
0: You do, actually.
1: Yeah.
0: The way the economy's going,
1: really?
0: Doesn't surprise me. That's what they're doing. What about this next one here, Amanda?
1: I'm just going to call the police. After all, it's really their job.
2: Oh, that's good.
0: That's a good one. Okay. Aaron, you've got one here, too. What is it?
2: Your disguise is a pair of glasses.
0: Oh, yeah.
2: Of course everyone knows. We're just humoring you.
1: Yeah, that's right.
0: Oh, my goodness. Oh, my goodness. Okay. How about this one? Here is another thing you'll never hear in a superhero movie. Yes, please tell us your origin story for the fifth time. Please.
1: This guy.
0: Sounds like your dad, Amanda. Sounds like your dad.
1: Yeah.
0: Okay. How about this next one, Amanda? What do you got?
1: I'm sure we can settle this matter through meaningful dialogue and an attempt at a mutual understanding.
0: Oh, yeah. You'll never hear that. Never hear that in a superhero movie. What else won't you hear in a superhero movie there, Aaron?
2: Captain America has been let go after testing positive for performance-enhancing drugs.
1: Oh, no.
2: Oh.
1: I mean, who's really surprised?
2: Yeah,
1: come
2: right?
1: On.
2: No kidding.
0: Oh, that would be a good one. Okay, you know what? I'm going to tell you this little thought I have after we finish this list. But this next one here, another thing you're never going to hear in a superhero movie, dance off! Do it! Your turn. Look at me. Okay, your turn. Okay. Okay, Amanda, your turn.
1: All I ask for is a superhero costume that doesn't give me a wedgie.
0: Oh, that's a good one.
1: Tight. Oh,
2: okay. That's gonna hurt.
0: Okay, Aaron, you got another one here for us. Things you'll never hear in a superhero movie.
2: That guy looks just like Stan Lee.
0: That's right. Never hear that.
2: Nope.
0: Then to finish us off. Inside. The underwear goes inside the tights. Come on. Get it right, people. So I was always thinking that a really cool storyline for a superhero movie would be him catching the bad guy in the first 5 minutes of the movie, and then they roll credits. And that's it.
1: You pay
0: all that money. You go to the movie theater, sit down, get your popcorn. You pay like $100, right, to go to the movie theater, and it's a five-minute movie. He catches the bad guy, and he's done.
1: I think we're at that point.
2: Right.
0: Okay, guys, we're going to be right back. And when we get back, Amanda is going to take over. She's got the daily music news, right, Amanda?
1: Daily music news.
0: Yeah, okay. You're going to be talking about some musicians and the daily music news. You see how that goes together?
2: Oh, yeah.
0: It kind of fits really nicely.
2: It works.
1: Well, yeah.
0: Makes sense, doesn't it? We're going to do that when we get back. Fun with Em and Dave and Aaron.
3: 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And enjoy the OPM hits of today. OPM Radio.

0: Okay, who wants to do this on Fun with Am and Dave and Aaron? It's the Daily Music News. Does anybody want to volunteer?
1: I want to volunteer.
2: Yeah. She's doing it.
1: I'm going to do it.
0: Okay. Well, that's different. Okay. Well, let's have Amanda volunteer her time to do the Daily Music News. What's going on, Amanda? Tell us.
1: All right. So BTS will not submit its music for consideration at the 69th Grammy Awards, which is set for February 7th.
0: That's my favorite day. We should turn that into favorite day or favorite month.
1: February 7th, I guess.
0: Okay.
1: Yeah.
0: February 7th.
1: Anyway,
0: is
1: the group
0: day.
1: Members posted on their Instagram accounts, "We hope our music can be heard and loved for what it is, rather than being divided by region or language." A month ago, the Recording Academy unveiled a new Best Asian Pop Music Performance category.
0: Yeah.
1: I feel like it was made just for BTS.
0: Yeah.
1: For the Beatles, a new box set focusing on their 1965 album Rubber Soul.
0: Oh, I love the Beatles.
2: Get out.
1: Will be released October 2nd. Is that a favorite day, Aaron, too?
2: Yeah.
1: Okay. Include a new stereo and Dolby Atmos mixes of the album.
0: Atmos.
1: Plus 20 previously unreleased takes and 3 previously unreleased home demos.
0: Wow.
1: Including Day Tripper and We Can Work It Out and a John Lennon demo for a tune called Little Girl. I think that'll be the next wedding song for Daddy Daughter.
0: Sure. I think so. And I can't help but every time you say Day Tripper, I'm a day tripper. I don't know why.
1: I'm a day person.
0: I know.
1: I know. And Black Sabbath guitarist Tony Iommi will release From the Dark, his first solo album since 2005, on October 23rd.
0: Aaron's favorite day.
2: Yeah. I love that day too.
0: Yeah.
1: It features Norwegian singer Jorn Landry.
0: Jorn. It's Norwegian.
1: The J is silent.
0: That's
1: something.
0: Yeah.
1: The song and video World Alone are out now. Tony quoted, "We're not trying to prove anything. It's a great album. It rocks."
0: It rocks. Okay, nice job.
1: Yeah,
0: guys.
1: That's awesome. That's all the Daily Music News.
0: Wow. Entertaining.
2: It was very entertaining.
0: Yeah. Okay.
2: But it's going to get even more entertaining.
0: It's going to pale in comparison to what's coming up next year, Aaron.
2: Joke of the day. Yeah. Come on back, my friends.
0: Yeah, no, it doesn't even, Amanda. Your music news doesn't even compare to this.
1: Oh, okay.
0: It's
1: true. Thanks. Yeah. Yeah.
0: Aaron.

0: Let's do it again.
1: We're back. This is Fun with Em and Dave-O and Aaron. And at the top of the show, you mentioned what your, you kind of alluded to what your joke's going to be. And it doesn't sound like a joke. It sounds like I need to get a tissue or a Kleenex.
2: Yeah, like a sweet little story.
0: It's a joke with a bit of a twist you won't see coming.
2: Oh, really? Sure. Okay,
0: yeah,
2: right
0: it's
2: on.
0: Gonna be good.
1: Okay, that's interesting. But one thing I want to mention here is that after we do this joke, we are going to have to talk about our theme at some point today.
2: Oh, I forgot about it.
1: We're just having such a good time here.
0: Just moving right along.
1: Totally forgot. But yeah, right now, let's do it. It's Tuesday. Aaron, what is it time for?
0: Joke of the day.
1: Okay, Aaron, let's find out what the Tuesday joke is.
3: A father is listening to his little girl say her bedtime prayers. She says, see? God bless mommy, God bless daddy, God bless grandma.
1: Hold you, I need a tissue.
3: Goodbye, grandpa.
1: Oh.
3: Dad says, why did you say goodbye, grandpa? Girl says, I don't know.
1: Mm.
3: The next day, grandpa dropped dead.
2: Oh, my.
3: That night, the father listened to her say, God bless mommy, and God bless daddy, and goodbye, grandma.
2: Oh, no.
3: The next day, grandma drops dead. That night, the daughter says, God bless mommy, and goodbye, daddy. The guy freaks out. He stays up all night. Nothing happens. He's beyond relief.
1: Yeah.
3: He goes to work, comes home that night. His wife says, I had a horrible day. He says, what happened?
1: Yeah, what happened?
3: Mom says, well, the mailman dropped dead on the front step.
1: No! Oh, no way!
2: Yeah.
1: Are you sure that's a Tuesday joke, Aaron?
0: I think it's a great Tuesday joke.
2: Sets the bar high.
1: It does.
0: Right?
1: That's a great joke, man. That's a great joke. I love it. But I'm still wondering, how does this little girl, how could she tell the future?
2: My kids are just intuitive, you know?
1: Oh, my goodness.
0: Turns out Dad wasn't on borrowed time, but somebody was making house calls.
1: Okay, well, there you go. That's Aaron's joke of the day. Thank you very much. And we're going to, when we get back here, because we are going to take a little break, then Amanda, she's got some stories to tell us. It's time for Days of Our Lives.
0: Oh.
1: Find out a little bit more about us and our real lives. Amanda's story is coming up next on Fun with Em and Dave-O and Aaron.
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0: Alex Ayala made history as the first player from the Philippines to win a WTA Tour-level singles title, rallying to beat world number 3 and top seed Jessica Pegula at the Mubadala DC Open. She pocketed $252,000 for the championship and jumps to number 20 on the world ranking. Firecrackers allegedly smuggled from China, amounting to 40 million pesos, were intercepted recently in separate operations by the Bureau of Customs. Among the firecrackers found inside two shipping containers were Piccolo, Quetis, and Fountains. The consignees of the shipments have legitimate businesses, but were still lured to smuggle firecrackers to earn big profits. A 63-year-old woman died while her daughter was wounded after an unidentified assailant opened fire at them outside a hotel in Makati. Initial investigation showed the victims were standing near the hotel when the gunman, described as wearing a white shirt, denim shorts, and white shoes, approached them and fired at them. The suspect escaped on foot. A 14-year-old student accused of murdering his classmate in Las Piñas has been transferred to a Bahay Pag-asa intervention center. Facing murder charges, the suspect stabbed his classmate on July 31st for failing to return 10 pesos in change.
1: Pinoy Pop and Originals.
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0: On your radio, and we are going to now hand it over to Amanda here to do Days of Our Lives, the opportunity for us to talk about our real lives, what happens mm-hmm. when we're not making a radio show.
2: That's right.
0: And usually that kind of excitement and, you know, our lives are just as crazy as the radio show.
1: So entertaining.
0: So we're going to have Amanda tell us all about her life now. What's going on, Amanda?
2: I'm going to talk about, I do this, you know, sports segment where I say I don't really know anything about sports.
0: Yeah.
2: Right. And one reason why I want to say that is I'm very clumsy, right? Like I have two left feet. I'm not very like coordinated. And so growing up, I was never really like great at sports. In fact, when we started dating, you had said, hey, I really like to be active.
0: Yeah.
2: Let's go play volleyball.
0: Yeah,
2: and I
0: yeah.
2: was like, I don't really know. I have a tendency to get hit in the face with the ball yeah. anytime I'm playing a sport.
0: Yeah.
2: And he was like, no, it'll be fine.
0: Yeah.
2: How many minutes was it into the first game mm-hmm. where I got smacked in the face with a ball? Yeah. Like yeah. 7 minutes.
0: And it was for me. I was the one.
2: Deliberately.
0: Smacked her
2: yeah.
0: in the face with the ball.
1: Yeah.
0: I was like, hey, if she wants to, you know, call her own future, then let's make it happen.
2: Yeah, that's right. So. The next sport we tried was the floor hockey.
0: Yeah.
2: I look like the polka dot door most of the time.
0: A lot of bruising.
2: A lot of bruising. I was playing defense because, you know, that was pretty
0: that's
2: much
0: where
2: the,
0: all the, shots
2: the
0: come
2: only
0: from.
2: Thing I could really do was be a wall.
0: Other than being a goalie and having to, you know, purposefully get in front of the ball.
2: Yeah,
0: she
2: well, at
0: was
2: least you had
0: in between.
2: Yeah. And then what else? We played some softball.
0: Yeah.
2: I don't think I got hit in the face with that.
0: No,
2: but
0: I got hit in the chest.
2: You
0: with
2: did.
0: That
2: you
0: one.
2: Were
0: that
2: pitching and you got schmucked in the in the chest.
0: Yes. Oh,
1: yeah.
0: That hurt.
1: Yeah, but
0: okay.
1: you're a man.
2: Yeah.
1: You
2: yeah.
1: can take it.
2: I think,
1: oh,
2: though, I think I have passed the torch down to you because this last couple of months we were at a ball game and you got hit in the face.
0: That's right. That's right. You're rubbing off on me.
2: I am, yeah.
0: Okay.
2: So I'm glad to, you know, let that go a little bit and share it with others. But
0: so why is it that you're bringing this trauma back up?
2: I just thought it was funny.
0: You thought it was funny, eh?
1: Dave, look out for that ball!
0: Okay, well, you know what? Your strategy worked. We've just eaten so much food now. There's no way we can go out and play any sports
2: That's
0: anymore.
2: That's right. I was just fattening us
0: just
2: up.
0: Just fattening us up so that we don't play any more sports. You don't get hurt.
1: Cramp.
2: Yeah. Yeah. But today I was putting on my shoes and I twisted my ankle, so...
0: Oh. There's
1: so
0: always that.
1: A cast.
0: There's always that. Okay, well, that's
2: yeah, I need a full body cast, Aaron.
0: That's fantastic.
2: Anyway,
0: that's really good.
2: That was, I just wanted to share a little bit. People relate, you know, with my sports stories. It's because I'm not very good at them.
0: Yeah.
2: So I don't really
1: Someone
2: care.
1: Someone call her a klutz.
2: Yeah.
0: Okay, well, thank you very much, Amanda. That's some good stuff there. we're going to take another break. When we get back, we're actually going to, because Amanda's going to be up next here with, well, I guess she's doing Tuesday
1: Trivia.
3: You
1: so
3: might be
1: you,
3: going down.
0: If
3: Dave.
0: You didn't get enough Amanda, then, you know. And this, you know what's really funny, too, after you told this story, this is like the safest thing you could do, right? Other than getting hit in the microphone or hit in the face with the microphone.
2: Yeah, I could chip a tooth on the microphone.
0: Chip a tooth
2: maybe,
0: on the microphone. Yeah,
2: yeah
0: this is like the safest thing you could possibly do. So I think you chose wisely there.
2: Okay, good.
0: Okay. She's going to do some Tuesday trivia coming up next on Fun with Amandevo and Aaron. So stick around for it. We're going to have fun.

0: Hey, everybody. Thank you for joining us for more fun with Em and Dave on Aaron.
1: You know what time it is. Yeah.
0: Now it's time for us to hand over the reins to Amanda again. You just heard a lot of Amanda in that last segment.
2: I'm coming up after this, too.
1: We love Amanda. Yeah.
0: You're coming up after this, too?
2: Yeah, oh my Tuesdays goodness. Are full Amanda.
1: Oh, man. Perfect.
0: Yeah. Okay, well, it should be our number one show of the week, then.
2: So much
0: Amanda. So let's hand it over to her so that she can do this segment that we like to call
3: Mandatainment.
0: Okay, what do you got, Amanda?
2: I have got our favorite day of the week, which is Tuesday, and
1: Trivia!
2: I can't wait. So I've got some questions and some options.
0: Trivia.
2: We're going to do one at a time, okay. I think. No, both together. Both together.
0: Okay. You make the rules.
2: Okay. Which of these foods never spoil? Is it peanut butter, white rice, honey, or maple syrup?
1: Peanut butter.
0: Peanut butter. No, I'd say honey. I think honey.
2: Peanut butter doesn't spoil in my house because I eat it all the time.
1: Right? Yeah.
2: But Dave.
4: Ding, ding, ding, ding, ding.
2: Yeah.
0: Yes,
2: archaeologists have found pots of honey in ancient Egyptian tombs that are still safe to eat.
1: Wow.
2: I don't know about that. Okay, next question. Which animal has fingerprints?
0: Pull up the incense first.
2: Yeah. Okay. Which animal has fingerprints so similar to humans that they can confuse crime scene investigators?
1: Oh.
2: Is it a koala, a chimpanzee, a sloth, or a panda?
1: A chimpanzee.
0: I would say a chimpanzee as well.
2: Oh, right? It's a koala.
0: Koala.
2: Yeah.
0: Really?
2: Their fingerprints are remarkably similar to ours, even under a microscope.
1: Wow.
2: I would have said chimpanzee too. So.
0: Okay.
2: Except I knew the answer. What is the only continent without wild monkeys? Is it Europe, Australia, Antarctica, or North America?
1: Antarctica.
0: I'm going to say North America.
2: It's actually Australia.
0: Really?
2: Yeah. What?
1: No.
2: Australia has plenty of unusual animals, but no native wild monkeys.
0: Oh, where in North America are there wild monkeys?
2: I don't know.
1: What do they do with all the bananas?
2: I thought Antarctica was a safe answer, too, but...
0: That's why you're on this show, Aaron. Because you asked the hard-hitting questions.
1: Oh, I tell you. Show me the bananas.
2: Okay, you guys have to get the next ones right, or otherwise you're a bunch of dummies. Okay, which of these is a real phobia? Is it a fear of peanut butter sticking to the roof of your mouth,
0: mm-hmm.
2: a fear of Tuesdays, fear of marshmallows, or fear of popcorn?
0: I'm going to say peanut butter. Peanut butter sticking to the roof of your mouth. That would be a phobia.
2: Okay. And Aaron, what did you say? Popcorn?
1: Yeah.
2: Dave.
4: Ding, ding,
0: wow.
4: Ding, ding, ding.
2: Yeah, it's called arachnophobia.
0: Yeah, I've heard of that.
2: Yeah, look
0: I've
2: it up because then I said it wrong. The next one, which famous toy was originally created to help strengthen hands after injuries?
0: Okay.
2: Is it the Slinky, Frisbee, Silly Putty, or Play-Doh?
1: Silly Putty.
0: I'm going to say Play-Doh.
2: Oh, Dave.
4: Yeah. Ding, ding, ding, ding, ding, ding.
2: After becoming a toy, it was also used by therapists to help improve hand strength and coordination.
0: Nice. So. Good job,
1: somebody
0: Dave.
1: Somebody rigged this.
0: Can somebody give me a pat on the back, please?
2: I think we should take a bunch of Play-Doh to the seniors' homes.
1: Yeah.
2: So they can use them and strengthen
0: their hands.
2: It's
0: not a bad idea.
2: Right.
1: Don't mix the colors.
0: I like hanging out with them anyway.
2: All right. So last question. What is the
0: I am one of them.
2: Yeah, pretty close. Yeah. Hmm. What is the most commonly used emoji in the world? Is it the red heart, the thumbs up, face with tears of joy, or a smiley face?
1: Thumbs up.
0: I have to say thumbs up.
2: No, it's the face with tears of joy.
0: Get out of here.
1: It is not.
2: According to this
0: thing,
2: where are you getting the answers
0: for these?
2: These make them up.
0: They're wrong. Okay.
2: They could be wrong. I have no idea.
1: You have no way to
2: There's really
1: clarify.
2: No like journalistic integrity with this. I just like go with what the internet says, but we could be learning many things, I guess.
0: I hope I'm never on a game show where they ask these questions and money's on the line. Amanda told me that was the answer.
2: I would say if anyone's on that show where you call a friend, don't call me.
1: Don't call me.
2: I can't guarantee anything.
0: Oh, that's too good. Okay, thank you very much, Amanda. There you go. That's your trivia. We are going to take another break. And when we get back, we're going to have time. We're going to have the weekly wacky word coming up. And we're going to have time to talk about our theme today, which are, you know, things that are technically true, but, you know, you just don't know the actual truth all the way through.
1: They're technically true.
0: They're technically true, but we kind of did that with our retirement announcement. So
2: okay.
0: We're going to talk about all that stuff and have fun here on the show, so stick around. More fun.

0: All right, we're back. This is Fun with Am and Dave-O and Aaron.
1: Turn up the fun dial.
0: Oh, boy. Okay. Before we start anything here and retire our weekly wacky word from last week.
2: We're going to
0: talk about things that are technically true, just not kind of, you know, what you think.
2: Right,
0: really.
2: Right.
0: Okay.
2: Mm-hmm.
0: Things like, hey, I'm moving away. Oh, yeah, when are you doing that? Oh, next spring, 2093.
2: Ah, trickster.
0: So long time.
2: Yeah.
0: How about another one here? Have you got one there?
2: I would say, like, maybe we're selling in the house.
0: Oh, yeah, we're selling.
2: Eventually.
0: Isn't that the same as I'm moving away?
2: Sure.
0: You basically just took the same one
2: idea. Oh, sorry,
0: Get your own,
2: I wasn't really listening to you, so.
1: How about this one? How about this one? I'm getting a six-pack.
0: Oh, yeah.
1: Of root beer.
0: Oh, that's too good. Okay, and then there was the I bought a new vehicle.
2: Oh,
0: it's a Hot Wheels. There you go. Okay. Well, why don't we do the weekly wacky word now?
2: All right. So this week's new word is falupin.
0: Falupin.
2: It's being busy but suspiciously unproductive. To wander around doing lots of little things without ever accomplishing the one thing you originally intended to do.
0: Yeah.
2: I think scientifically that's called ADHD. Is that right?
1: Yeah.
0: Is that what I've got?
2: Yeah.
0: Okay.
2: I never said you.
0: Oh.
2: Yeah.
0: So can you give some examples of this?
2: Sure. I meant to clean the kitchen, but I ended up flooping all afternoon.
1: Flooping away.
0: Okay. How about, I got one here. Quit flooping and hit the play button already.
2: How
0: about Aaron, do you have an idea?
1: How about stop flooping around and get over here and do my taxes?
0: Oh, okay.
2: That's pretty specific.
0: that's a good one.
2: Oh, yeah. So that's what we're going to be saying all week, right?
0: That's exciting. Okay. Well, we'll see if we can fit that in at some point through the week here and have a floop. Is such thing as say have a flooping good time?
2: Sure. We're making it all up as we go.
1: We're going along.
0: Oh, yeah.
1: Sounds good, so we use it.
0: We are definitely not going to be flooping on this next segment because because I actually used it, for real. Okay, we're going to be doing some random funny things, and we like to talk about those random funny things, and they're things that deserve a standing ovation.
2: Ooh.
0: Please. How about the end of this segment?
2: Yeah.
0: We're going to be right back with more Fun with Am and Dave-O and Aaron. Where's my standing ovation?
1: Thank you.
0: No, me.
2: I'm going to say
0: no,
2: it.
0: What
2: tired.
0: About me? For me. Okay, we'll be right back.

0: Okay, we're back with more fun with Em and Davo and Aaron. And woo-hoo. Now,
1: I hope you're not flooping around out there.
2: Yeah. Word of the day!
1: Yay! Yay! Nailed it!
0: Can't be flooping on this one. Yeah, absolutely. Okay, guess what? We are going to do the random funny things, things that deserve a standing ovation.
1: Ooh.
0: You know what deserves a standing ovation? My little gag on announcing our retirement.
3: Yeah.
0: That deserves.
1: You're so proud of that.
0: A standing ovation. That was good.
1: We went on all weekend.
0: We had people that were messaging us and, oh my God, what's going on? You're retiring?
1: Uh-huh,
0: no. But you just started the show, basically. Like, we've been doing the show, what, for 2 years now?
3: For sure.
0: And no, they just couldn't grasp the fact that we, after 2 years, would be retiring already.
3: Mm-hmm, yeah.
0: And so when they were reaching out, I'm going, well, just listen to the show and you'll find out when we're retiring. And then to find out you guys are stuck with us for another 20 years.
3: Jokes on you. We didn't even plan that.
0: So give me a couple more things that are technically true, just not what you think.
3: I won the lottery this weekend.
0: Oh,
3: yeah,
0: really?
3: Yeah.
0: Oh.
3: $7.
0: Yeah, of course.
3: Oh. Yeah.
0: How about I'm taking a break from social media.
3: You are?
0: Yeah, for the 8 hours that I'll be sleeping, I won't be on there. Okay. Yeah, okay.
1: How about we're adding another family member to the family?
3: Oh, my gosh, okay. Really?
1: A goldfish.
0: Oh, there you go. I wouldn't have thought. Yeah. Okay, let's get back to our funny things that we like to talk about. They are random, and they are things that deserve a standing ovation.
1: Oh.
0: How about this one? The shopping cart with four good wheels.
3: Oh,
1: wow.
3: Yeah.
0: That
1: is impressive.
0: Standing ovation for that one.
3: Yeah.
0: Okay, Amanda?
3: How about this? A parking spot right by the entrance.
0: Oh,
3: yes. Please.
0: Standing ovation.
3: Yes.
0: That's beautiful.
1: How about this? The USB plugs in on the very first try.
3: Oh, yeah, you love that.
0: Standing
3: for
0: ovation
3: sure.
0: For that one. How about finding the remote exactly where you left
3: that's
0: it?
3: Lovely. Oh,
0: standing ovation. Okay.
3: How about a drive with every green light?
0: Yes.
1: Wow,
0: yes.
1: Love it.
3: Hooray.
0: Wonderful, yeah.
1: How about the microwave stops at 1 second?
0: No way.
3: Is that kind of a reach, but yeah.
0: How about getting the ketchup out on the first shake?
3: Wow. That's a little ridiculous, but
0: standing
3: okay.
0: Ovation. Uh-huh. Finish us off here, Amanda.
3: When the self-checkout doesn't need an employee assistant.
1: Oh, what? How does this work?
0: Good job. Okay, there you go. That's it. We're done.
1: Get us out of here.
0: We're done. Okay, guess what? We got good stories. Good news. We got good stews. That's what we got. Stories and news.
1: Come on back.
0: That's coming up next here on Fun with Em and Dave, Owen, and Aaron.

0: You guys know what happens here on Fun with Am and Dave and Aaron.
1: Oh, there it is.
2: We have the good news stuff.
0: Yeah, and when we have the good news stuff, we always hear this.
3: Kindly deeds done for free. Kindly deeds
4: done for free.
0: That's right, because we got the good news segment right now. So let's find out what happy things are happening around the world, including, how about this one? A teen, 14, actually.
1: Ooh.
0: This teen was 14, and it was Jory Thomas, was camping with his family near the Yellowstone River in Montana when he heard frantic cries for help.
1: Ooh.
0: A man had swept downstream after his raft struck by a bridge pillar and was clinging to a cooler.
1: Oh, no.
0: Jory grabbed the rodeo lasso he had packed for fun, threw it in on the first attempt, and helped pull the man to safety until rescuers arrived.
1: That's amazing.
0: Yeah, Jory has since been honored by local officials for his quick thinking, so good job.
2: Well deserved.
0: We are going to talk about the 17-year-old, another teenager, but this one's 17. Johnson Thompson couldn't sleep, so he headed early to his family's workshop in Tuscumbia, Alabama. Is that how you say that? Tuscumbia,
1: sure.
0: Alabama. Just before 5 a.m., he noticed 76-year-old Fanny Garner. I wish I had somebody named Fanny Garner as
2: a great name.
0: Grandma. Wow. Stumbling out of her car, complaining of a severe headache, Johnson brought her a chair, called 911, and stayed with her until paramedics arrived. Doctors later discovered she had suffered a brain bleed.
1: Oh, wow. Dear.
0: And her family now calls him their little angel.
1: Wow.
0: Nice. How about this one? Spider-Man becomes a real-life hero.
1: What?
0: This was drivers in Jonesburg, Arkansas. They were stunned when traffic cameras captured 20-year-old, not a teenager, 20-year-old, so grow up, Christopher Helenthal, still dressed as Spider-Man after entertaining kids at a local event, jumping out of his Jeep to help a man in a wheelchair cross a busy six-lane highway.
2: I love it.
1: That's hilarious.
0: Police later praised him as a true superhero, saying he stepped in without hesitation when he saw someone struggling.
1: I'm going to wear a superhero costume on a daily basis, I think.
2: That means you got to do heroic things.
1: That's right. Yeah.
0: Do they have crosswalks on a six-lane highway?
1: Let's not analyze this. We're not going to question anything here.
0: Just accept it as sure. Good news. Okay.
1: Yeah.
0: Okay, that's it then. And we are going to be back with some questions, because we've got to preview the reveal questions when we do the trivia reveal tomorrow on the show. Make sure you stick around, find out what they are, and come up with your answers overnight. Like, don't even go to bed. Just
1: get your own answers, so don't take ours.
2: Yeah, come on.
0: People are always stealing our answers. Okay, we'll be right back with more fun on the show here in just a little bit. Hey!

0: don't go to bed tonight because you got to think about the answers for your trivia reveal for tomorrow.
1: They have this to stay up all night?
0: All night, yeah.
2: You're going to be tired tomorrow.
0: Fun with Em and Dave and Aaron. And so let's find out what the questions are for tomorrow's show.
1: Number one, 40% of men can't tell you this about their wife. What is it?
0: Number two, approximately 1 in 5 men refer to their wives by this name when talking to other men. What is it?
2: And finally, number three, 1 in 5 married men say they did this the night before their wedding. What is it?
0: And that's it. Those are the questions. Really easy, see? So stay up all night, try to figure out what your answers are, and join us tomorrow for Fun with Em and Dave and Aaron, the Wednesday edition. Yeah!

0: Alex Ayala made history as the first player from the Philippines to win a WTA Tour-level singles title, rallying to beat world number 3 and top seed Jessica Pegula at the Mubadala DC Open. She pocketed $252,000 for the championship and jumps to number 20 on the world ranking. Firecrackers allegedly smuggled from China, amounting to 40 million pesos, were intercepted recently in separate operations by the Bureau of Customs. Among the firecrackers found inside two shipping containers were piccolo, cuetis, and fountains. The consignees of the shipments have legitimate businesses, but were still lured to smuggle firecrackers to earn big profits. A 63-year-old woman died while her daughter was wounded after an unidentified assailant opened fire at them outside a hotel in Makati. Initial investigation showed the victims were standing near the hotel when the gunman, described as wearing a white shirt, denim shorts, and white shoes, approached them and fired at them. The suspect escaped on foot. A 14-year-old student accused of murdering his classmate in Las Piñas has been transferred to a Bahay Pag-asa intervention center. Facing murder charges, the suspect stabbed his classmate on July 31st for failing to return 10 pesos in change.
1: Pinoy Pop and Originals.
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0: Ayala made history as the first player from the Philippines to win a WTA Tour-level singles title, rallying to beat world number 3 and top seed Jessica Pegula at the Mubadala DC Open. She pocketed $252,000 for the championship and jumps to number 20 on the world ranking. Firecrackers allegedly smuggled from China, amounting to 40 million pesos, were intercepted recently in separate operations by the Bureau of Customs. Among the firecrackers found inside two shipping containers were Piccolo, Quetis, and Fountains. The consignees of the shipments have legitimate businesses, but were still lured to smuggle firecrackers to earn big profits. A 63-year-old woman died while her daughter was wounded after an unidentified assailant opened fire at them outside a hotel in Makati. Initial investigation showed the victims were standing near the hotel when the gunman, described as wearing a white shirt, denim shorts, and white shoes, approached them and fired at them. The suspect escaped on foot. A 14-year-old student accused of murdering his classmate in Las Piñas has been transferred to a Bahay Pag-asa intervention center. Facing murder charges, the suspect stabbed his classmate on July 31st for failing to return 10 pesos in change.
1: Pinoy Pop and Originals.
2: 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Start.

0: Ayala made history as the first player from the Philippines to win a WTA Tour-level singles title, rallying to beat world number 3 and top seed Jessica Pegula at the Mubadala DC Open. She pocketed $252,000 for the championship and jumps to number 20 on the world ranking. Firecrackers allegedly smuggled from China, amounting to 40 million pesos, were intercepted recently in separate operations by the Bureau of Customs. Among the firecrackers found inside two shipping containers were Piccolo, Quetis, and Fountains. The consignees of the shipments have legitimate businesses, but were still lured to smuggle firecrackers to earn big profits. A 63-year-old woman died while her daughter was wounded after an unidentified assailant opened fire at them outside a hotel in Makati. Initial investigation showed the victims were standing near the hotel when the gunman, described as wearing a white shirt, denim shorts, and white shoes, approached them and fired at them. The suspect escaped on foot. A 14-year-old student accused of murdering his classmate in Las Piñas has been transferred to a Bahay Pag-asa intervention center. Facing murder charges, the suspect stabbed his classmate on July 31st for failing to return 10 pesos in change.
1: Pinoy Pop and Originals.
2: Another hour with the best Pinoy Originals. Start

0: Alex Ayala made history as the first player from the Philippines to win a WTA Tour-level singles title, rallying to beat world number 3 and top seed Jessica Pegula at the Mubadala DC Open. She pocketed $252,000 for the championship and jumps to number 20 on the world ranking. Firecrackers allegedly smuggled from China, amounting to 40 million pesos, were intercepted recently in separate operations by the Bureau of Customs. Among the firecrackers found inside two shipping containers were piccolo, cuetis, and fountains. The consignees of the shipments have legitimate businesses, but were still lured to smuggle firecrackers to earn big profits. A 63-year-old woman died while her daughter was wounded after an unidentified assailant opened fire at them outside a hotel in Makati. Initial investigation showed the victims were standing near the hotel when the gunman, described as wearing a white shirt, denim shorts, and white shoes, approached them and fired at them. The suspect escaped on foot. A 14-year-old student accused of murdering his classmate in Las Piñas has been transferred to a Bahay Pag-asa intervention center. Facing murder charges, the suspect stabbed his classmate on July 31st for failing to return 10 pesos in change.
1: Pinoy Pop and Originals.
2: 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Start

0: It's Wednesday. My beautiful bride here at my side. Hello, Heidi. How's it going?
1: Hello. Good. How are you doing?
0: I am fantastic. I'm a little bit tired. I got to get to bed earlier in the future here. I've just been kind of burning the candle at too many ends here. But I'm going to try to go to bed early tonight. Sound good?
1: Sounds good.
0: Yeah, we'll see how that goes. Also, I got a guest coming up here in a minute, Sebastian Tillinger, and he has a new book out called How the Ferris Wheel Was Broken. So I have to find out what that means. Interesting guy, though. As I was reading through all the stuff in this book, he's done a lot of stuff. He's got famous parents. He's been in a bunch of movies. He's done all kinds of crazy things. He stayed at Uma Thurman's house for a while. And again, just it seems like an interesting book, a lot of fun stories to chat about. So we'll chat with Sebastian coming up in just a bit.

0: Now with today's reason to party, here's my beautiful bride, Heidi Small. What do you have for me there, Heidi?
1: Today's International Traffic Light Day.
0: It is?
1: I love that. And believe it or not, there is a traffic light cocktail.
0: A traffic light cocktail.
1: Yeah, and it looks like a traffic light. It's three layers.
0: Oh.
1: It's grenadine, orange juice, and Midori, M-I-D-O-R-I, Midori.
0: I don't know what that is.
1: I don't either. But
0: sounds like a very sweet drink.
1: It's a cute little shot.
0: Sounds adorable.
1: Yeah.
0: Well, there you go. I've got a link to that drink. It's in the show notes for today at JohnAndHeidiShow.com.

0: Now, surveys and studies and such, a little curb appeal can brighten up your home, but it might not impress your neighbors. A new thumbtack survey of 1,000 people found 5 outdoor features that people find most irritating on the other side of the fence. What are they? Excessive outdoor lighting. Okay. Do we have excessive outdoor? We kind of do, don't we?
1: No, but it's all very, it's just, it's solar lights. It's They're all very excessive. Dim. So no, it's not.
0: So bright. You can see our house on a map from outer space.
1: It is not.
0: Bright or unconventional paint colors. No, we didn't do that.
1: No.
0: Neglected landscaping. No, we keep that
1: sometimes.
0: Up.
1: Sometimes. Sometimes.
0: Yard signs. We don't usually, but every once in a while we'll have a yard sign. Loud water features. We've got a water feature, but it's pretty quiet. It's usually silent. Many homeowners enjoy expressing their personality outside, but too much of a good thing can become a neighborhood nuisance. The survey taken in the U.S. found 31% of respondents would avoid living in a community that restricted any self-expression, suggesting most people value their individuality as long as it doesn't keep the neighbors awake or become an eyesore.
1: Agreed.
0: Surveys and studies and such on the John and Heidi Show.
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0: Now, big screen, little screen, Sony Pictures has released the third trailer for Spider-Man Brand New Day, swiftly shifting Tom Holland's epic summer from the ancient shores of Ithaca to the glass skyscrapers of New York. Landing 5 years after Spider-Man No Way Home, the latest installment sees the web-slinger living alone and crime-fighting in a New York that no longer knows his name.
1: Aww.
0: So, yeah.
1: That's sad.
0: Oh, it says it opens July 31st, so it's already been out. There's probably people listening to this going, duh, John, it's been out for a week. See, I don't know these things. It's right there, though. It says the date. And the first trailer for Avengers Doomsday, let me look and see, is this already out right now? It was viewed a staggering 503 million times in the first 24 hours.
1: Wow.
0: So, yeah, that is apparently going to be something that people are excited for. So, I don't know when that is. Doesn't say in here. So we're going to move on. Can you tell that John doesn't make it to the movies enough? Although when we did go to the movies a couple times this summer, every time I was like, that was awesome. We should do this more often.
1: Yeah, we really should go.
0: And then Heidi's like, I don't like to be seen with you in public. So
1: that is not the case at all.
0: All right. Big screen, little screen on the John and Heidi show.

Alex Ayala made history as the first player from the Philippines to win a WTA Tour-level singles title, rallying to beat world number 3 and top seed